Top 8 at 8 on 107.5 KZL, heading straight into the weekend. It's Tripper. Of course, we are the home of Jared and Katie in the morning. Subscribe to their podcast. They are back for the Saturday show early tomorrow, of course. Here's Tame Impala getting set for that first Charlotte show this summer ever. Dracula is number 6

missed out last night on the summer concert series, we still have three left. Hamel City Yacht Club were great last night. The Shakedown will be back at First National Bank Field on June 4th. Always a Thursday. Tickets only $15. Here's Pink Pantheress and Zara Larsson stateside. 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

That's a very hot song right now from Noah Kahan from the album Just Out. 107.5 KZL, the top 8 at 8. Heading straight into the weekend. Ella Langley doing a show tonight on the Dandelion Tour in Savannah, Georgia. She's got number 3 with Choosing Texas.

Hey, my name is Brooke, and I'm from Davie County. I'd like to just give a big, huge shout-out to Mackenzie Bruno Mars, 107.5 KZL.

Top 8 at 8 in tonight's number one most requested song. Heading into the weekend, the Unraveled Tour completely sold out. Olivia Rodrigo, Drop Dead, 107.5 KZL.

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If you haven't made it out to a Grasshoppers game this season, well, you got plenty of time. They're not in town this weekend, but they return next week. And another epic Thirsty Thursday is live on the radio, so come see us. Here's the newly engaged Harry Styles and American Girls, 107.5 KZL.

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Some big names have been announced for Stephen Colbert's final four shows of Late Show next week, including Steven Spielberg, Jon Stewart, Dave Letterman, and Bruce Springsteen. On Thursday, the final show, no guests have been announced yet. 107.5 KZL.

107.5 KZO weekend weather from Duderman Law Group. We'll see partly cloudy skies tonight, down to 50. Hot this weekend. We're heating up. Highs in the mid to upper 80s. Sunny skies and lows in the 60s.

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Spotlight Contest has been a lot of fun on the 107.5 KZL app, but today is your last chance to vote. 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

107.5 KZL, it's a big season finale of SNL tomorrow night with Will Ferrell. He's back to host, Paul McCartney as musical guest, and here's a guy who knows all about Saturday Night Live. He was on back in March to host and be musical guest, Harry Styles, American Girls.

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Here's Alex Warren. How did

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107.5 KZL and the party's underway this weekend downtown Greensboro and across the Triad. You can check out John Legend's going to be a great show tomorrow night at Tanger Center. And then on Sunday night at the Bearded Goat, it's karaoke night.

0: away. 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

0: living, I'm living, so we turn it up. 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

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I'm sure Sabrina Carpenter will be invited to that wedding. It's KZL.

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From Olivia Rodrigo, Cat's Eye, Ed Sheeran, some massive artists going on tour later this year and early next year. We'd love for you to go. 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

Mick Jagger from the Rolling Stones said he has been a Zara Larsson fan ever since he first heard her perform. What an honor. It's Zara Larsson and Midnight Sun on 107.5 KZL.

0: get right. No diggity, no doubt. Yeah. Blackstreet Productions. We out.
1: Ella Langley is basically dominating every chart option that there is in America right now. 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

Jaren and Katie in the morning are waking up the Triad weekday morning starting at 6 a.m. and on Saturday. 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

0: 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Jared and Katie in the morning.
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2: You will not believe what one waitress did when she did not get a tip on over a $700 tab, a table of eight. We have our first official attorney, Lisa Lanier, on the phone. Lisa, I heard you had an interesting morning.
3: Oh, my gosh. Yeah, in the middle of the night, I go to bed early, right? So my youngest is in high school, and he has exams. So he was staying up late, and he comes in, wakes me up out of a dead sleep. The fish tank is leaking a lot of water.
2: Oh, gosh.
4: Oh, no.
3: So I go upstairs, and we have this big aquarium. And sure enough, it's like the seal. It's a hexagon shape in a corner. And the seal has broken on the thing.
2: Oh, gosh.
3: And water is just pouring out. I mean, like, it's like 100 gallons. I mean, it's enough.
2: Oh, my gosh.
5: That water's damaging.
2: Yeah.
3: It's a huge, yeah. And it's, you know.

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1: Just a strip of this clear, like clear putty, like silicone stuff that over time, I mean, the tank is probably 20 years old.
2: Oh.
1: And so over time that just wears down. And He said, usually you get some warning, like you get some leaks, not like a tsunami like we got.
2: And, that's terrible.
1: Yeah, it was crazy. I was just lucky my son was up late studying for his exams, because otherwise the whole thing would have emptied into the upstairs and probably dripped all downstairs.
3: Your fish would have been gone and your home would have been gone.
2: Mm-hmm. Yeah, that would have been. Yeah.
3: Water is terrible. Oh.
1: Terrible, terrible. Yeah, it was crazy. We were very lucky.
4: So, yeah, it's a fun way to wake up.
5: My house smells like fish. Welcome.
4: It's going to be a great day. All right. Well, I'm glad you have that fixed, though. So, this waitress, she held these people hostage when she did not get
5: so
4: a tip. She locked the doors and wouldn't let them leave.
1: It was for a long time. It was for, like, over 45 minutes.
5: Wow.
1: She wasn't playing. It was, like, not a... And she tortured them while they were in there. She blasted, because they were in a private room. And so she turned up the Maggiano's soundtrack as loud as it would go in that room and blasted it.
5: My God.
1: And she shoved notes under the door like, it's not too late.
5: So, Lisa, the bill was like $700, almost $800, right? And she got no tip.
1: Zero tip. They wrote blessed on the tip line.
5: Come on,
4: blessed. She sounds like somebody that I would probably have dated in the past, but I know.
1: I thought that when I sent you that story. and you know what? I mean, and you date good-looking women. She's a good-looking woman.
4: Oh. Well,
5: yeah, she is very attractive.
4: I'll look her up on social media.
6: She's interested.
5: She is also.
1: Yeah, no, you should check her out. You know what? I think she's probably, she's probably got a lot of time on her hands now. She's probably looking to date.
5: Sounds perfect for you.
4: And she sounds like she's driven. She gets what she wants.
5: She does everything that people want, who's ever worked in food service, has wanted to do.
4: Yes.
5: Right. So I applaud her.
3: Yes. I don't know. At a $700 bill, typically a party that big, tip is already included. So was this additional tip that she wanted or what?
1: No, it was. I guess they didn't include it. And because what everybody said, they left her zero. Literally zero.
5: The manager,
1: she had the key. It was like a special wine room. She had the key to it. And so the manager had to search for another key. I guess she wouldn't give it to him or something. I don't know. I mean, she definitely became a little unhinged here, obviously, but,
4: but
1: it was all very funny. And here's the other thing. So as those patrons were released, one of them handed her $200 in cash.
4: Okay.
3: Oh, really?
4: Yeah, it worked.
3: Does she get to keep it?
1: Taught him a lesson. Yeah, but she's facing now between probation and 5 years incarceration, because she faces charges of unlawful restraint.
4: Oh, boy.
1: And false imprisonment.
4: Now, do you think... Lisa, do you think... We talk about this sometimes, jury nullification, where a jury's like, yeah, you did it, but we kind of get it.
5: We get it.
4: Like, we're going to let you... Yeah. We're going to get a little slap on the wrist, and we'll be fine here.
1: Yeah, I think it may even start at the prosecution level. I mean, they may let her, plead it to some kind of, like, disorderly conduct misdemeanor or something like that that nobody would care about on her record.
4: Okay. So she's probably she could face up to 5 years, but you're thinking they'll probably give her a slap on the wrist and just say, like, hey, lesson learned, don't do that again.
1: Probably will. And she has no criminal record. And, I think everybody, who's ever worked any kind of, public service job, whether it's waiting tables or not, you realize that people can be such asses, and that they should have tipped her, and I'm sure it was hard. She had a lot of tables, I'm sure. And she had these eight people in a private room, and then they write blessed instead of giving her a tip.
4: Yeah, in your mind, you think I'm getting $150 at least, or $100, at the lowest,
5: something.
4: Nothing.
1: Yeah, something. Yeah, craziness.
5: And even if you're not thinking about the tip, you are, part of you as a server is thinking, here they are in a private room. You do, and you're the server. You want to make sure that you're giving great service.
4: Get paid,
5: well,
4: yeah.
5: Just like in general, I want to do a good job.
4: Right.
5: And then blessed. Oh,
4: yeah.
5: No.
4: Yeah.
5: Oh,
4: if
5: no,
4: I were those people, I would, I don't know if they can drop the charges. I guess if the state, I don't know all how that works, Lisa, but could they say, hey, we don't want any charges against her?
3: And I did read there was automatic gratuity.
1: In North Carolina, like in the majority of jurisdictions, you no longer have to have the victim's consent to prosecute. But prosecutors do take that into account.
5: Mm-hmm.
4: Okay.
1: So if the people, this group, if they said, look, we should have tipped her, don't prosecute her or whatever. But, she tortured them for 45 minutes, so I doubt they're going to say that.
3: That is like imprisonment or kidnapping. It's almost kidnapping.

0: Oh, it is. It's false imprisonment and, unlawful restraint, which is like another word for kind of kidnapping in place.
1: Oh my God. And you know, it does say that for some reason on that bill, because every restaurant I go into with a bill that high is automatic gratuity.
2: Especially if you're getting the private room. You know?
1: Right. And then she's going to go and do all that work for nothing?
2: For nothing? Hashtag blessed. Mm-hmm. Hashtag blessed.
0: Maggiano's did not have her back there.
2: Which is so
0: wrong. They should have
2: had
0: that 20% on there.
1: Exactly.
3: They should have.
1: She did get fired, though.
3: Dang, man. I don't know. Show some creativity and passion. Yeah, why would you get rid of somebody?
0: I posted her picture on my social media, Jared. Check her out. She's good.
3: I see her now.
2: Oh, he's already Googling, Lisa. Don't worry. Yeah. You say good-looking girl, he's like, where?
3: Sienna.
0: The mugshot attractive as there's another picture of her from before.
1: Well, the mugshot is attractive. I mean, in this case,
0: bad.
1: Even though
0: it's not as good as the other one, though, with the makeup.
1: Even though she's that crazy, I think, Jared, you should try to date her.
3: Yes. Call Sienna Holla.
2: Good thing. Lisa, I'm a little bit surprised. You're on the board making sure that Jared doesn't get married again.
3: Well, it's marriage.
2: And then,
3: this ain't going to make it to a marriage board.
0: No. This is, he knows better than to get married. This is just
2: does
0: the point.
2: He? Yeah. Does he, Lisa? Yeah.
3: It's been 4.5 years. I haven't even been close. I have not been close.
2: Okay. All
1: right. I think you were close at one point.
2: Yeah, we all think you were close.
3: I was
2: at one
3: not.
2: Point.
1: Yeah. Okay. Engagement with you. I think you were in a store looking for rings.
2: I don't know about that.
3: Okay.
2: I don't know anything about that.
3: That's BS.
1: I will say this with that. If you do date that girl and you have a chance to, I think there would be a chance it could end up like the movie Misery.
3: Yeah. Get hobbled.
0: Yeah.
3: Get my legs broken.
0: Right.
3: Worth the risk.
2: Yeah. Well, Lisa, we're going to
0: try breaking up with that girl, because if she did that over a tip, what's she going to do when you break up?
2: Yeah,
0: if you break
3: I know,
0: up.
3: For real.

0: was an entire family who was going to celebrate a birthday at Ruth's Chris Steakhouse when they were told, nope, cannot come in, not wearing what you're supposed to.
1: It's called a tracksuit.
2: Right, right. Wait, so the verbiage doesn't specifically say tracksuit. I could make one and put the word tracksuit right
1: you
2: here.
1: Should,
2: but it's just
1: not
2: like, and also
1: right?
2: Cannabis is a no, but we don't put that on there because people get highly offended when I tell them that, oh, cannabis is a straight no. So that's something we don't put on here because we don't need to go in that bit of detail. I'm just letting you know on that, I'm not giving you permission to record myself. And I have every right here from the business to.
1: You said from what?
2: From the business to be declined to be recorded.
1: So how is there people that everyone with the same big hoodie?
2: This girl right here is my friend.
1: They're just big black hoodie. From him, then to hold so she's in the main dining area.
3: How many people are in your guys' group? Can we get you a nice booth in the bar or something like that?
1: It's my son's birthday.
3: Okay.
1: So I didn't want to be split up. What was your name again?
3: My name is Charlie.
1: Charlie, okay. We won't be coming here anymore. And just to be clear, I will be making a very public video.
4: Okay.
5: It's
4: gone
5: very public.
4: Mm-hmm.
5: So it's a son's birthday. They had reservations, right?
0: That's my understanding.
5: And then the mom was wearing a tracksuit and maybe some other clothes. They're like, oh, even though it did not say that specifically, was against the dress code.
4: Mm-hmm. Well, it does say when I look it up, the dress code for Ruth's Chris, maybe they changed it. It does say that no hats, gym wear, pool attire, tank tops, or revealing clothing is a dress code requirement, which is interesting because a lot of dresses that are fancy
5: are revealing.
0: Or revealing.
4: And it says the bar and lounge is less restricted. Hats and more casual attire are usually accepted.
0: And the tracksuit, I didn't see the tracksuit, but I can imagine what a tracksuit looks like. I mean, it goes into like athleisure, you know? But the woman was pointing out somebody else in the dining room who had on a similar outfit and said she's allowed in the dining room.
4: Was it dining room or was it the bar?
0: Well, they were going to the dining room and they were not allowed to go to the dining room because she was wearing
4: a tracksuit.
0: No,
4: I'm saying when they saw the other person with the gym
0: wear. She said dining room. She said the tracksuit in the dining room.
6: She said
0: in
6: the video, main dining room.
0: Mm-hmm. Yeah. But then the other manager came over and said, well, we'll offer you a seat in the bar. And she was like, well, no, it's for my 13-year-old's birthday. It's not, I don't want to sit in the bar.
5: And then I think they'd be separated like because they couldn't quite get everyone in the same spot.
0: Yeah.
4: If you show up in a baseball cap jersey or highly casual gear, the staff will typically ask you to sit in the bar, lounge, or patio. So I heard him say something about the bar.
5: No, he did offer. Mm-hmm. He did offer.
1: Yeah, it shouldn't be that misleading. And it needs to say, it also needs to say tracksuits on there. If you pull this exact setup on the website, it says tracksuit, not sweatsuit.
3: Okay, I understand.
4: What is a tracksuit?
5: Ruined. Or it's like a windbreaker type.
0: Kind of.
5: Yeah.
0: But they like an Adidas tracksuit where it's like a jacket and it's matching with the pants.
5: You see, think mafia. You see a lot of Soprano shows or mafia shows.
0: Sure. Yeah, like
5: their bagmen are always wearing like track suits.
0: Yeah, like not a onesie, but a matching piece.
5: Yeah, yeah.
0: You know, I am very torn on this because I think that this day and age, restaurants need all of the patronage they can get.
5: Mm-hmm.
0: However, you know going in that there are certain places that you are expected to dress a certain way. And I think at this point, she's just like debating, oh, it doesn't say track suit specifically, but one of the managers is holding up a sign that says no athletic wear, no athleisure. And that's what I'd put a track suit in.
5: Right.
0: You know,
5: I am torn on this because it's like, are you stupid? Like you're going to a super fancy, expensive steakhouse. You know, to dress up.
0: Mm-hmm.
5: But then the other side of it, I've been to rarely, but on a special occasion. And then there's women in there and their boobs are out.
0: Sure.
5: You know, it's like, so pick and choose. And it's like, is this going to kill you this one time? Mm-hmm. This family that's there. They had a reservation.
0: They're celebrating a birthday.
5: If they just showed up off the street, then maybe say, hey, these are our rules. They had a reservation. They're there. I'm sure they probably had gifts and balloons. And it's like, come on. Is it going to kill you for... You know, I've been there before. I've been to Ruth's Chris before. I've been like twice in my life. And there's a baby there. Like in the main dining room,
0: which
5: like
0: I
5: crying.
0: Also don't understand.
5: And I'm like,
0: yeah.
5: It is what it is. Like, you know, these people are trying to get out. I don't want to take my kid there.
0: I'm very anti-baby in Ruth's Chris.
5: Yes.
4: you're paying a lot of money.
0: No thanks.
5: Yeah, if you're paying $300 for dinner, you might as well get a babysitter.
0: Yeah, I mean, as a parent, I don't want my kid there, you know?
5: Yeah, so in this case, I hate it for the family, but I'm on Ruth's Chris side, which I rarely am. Mm-hmm. I mean, it's just like, you got to know better when you show up.
0: And then to fight it, it's like, are you just going in looking for a... I don't know.
5: I know being disappointed, but you got to know. Because I showed up one time, I did have a hat on.
0: Mm-hmm.
5: And they were like, can you take, I was like, oh, yeah, sorry. I just totally forgot. Because I never wore hats. So mm-hmm. I just went through my hat phase for a while. And I took it off. I think they still put me in the bar side. They're like, with the riffraff. They're still paying the exact same amount. Right.
0: The bar is still really nice.
5: But it's the exact same amount. It's not cheaper.
0: It is more casual, but it's, yes, you're right.
4: It does say babies and children are allowed.
0: I mean, yes.
5: I've seen it.
0: Yeah.
5: Let's go to Diana. Diana, whose side are you on, Ruth, Chris, or this family that had the reservation?
6: Hey, a little bit of both sides. I've got points for both.
5: Okay.
6: Well, when you book a restaurant, you need to check the dress code. And, you know, if kids are allowed and all that kind of stuff before you book a restaurant. I don't care if it is your party. It's your responsibility to look and see what's allowed and what's not allowed. Ruth, Chris? If you got a large party, that's money for you, okay? Mm-hmm. Try to accommodate them, but let them know that, you know, normally this is not something that is acceptable. But, yeah, I mean, a little bit of leniency, but a little bit of common sense when you're booking a restaurant, okay?
5: Mm-hmm. Okay, thank you.
7: That's exactly how I feel.
5: Yeah.
7: Yeah.
5: Let's go to Nora. Your daughter? Is this your daughter?
7: Oh, maybe.
5: Oh, she's big.
7: She's got opinions.
5: She does. Mm-hmm. No, Nora, go ahead.
8: Yes, I'm actually working in the service industry, and I work at a lower, not lower, but it's not like Ruth Chris, but it's a nice restaurant, and we see some crazy things in there, but you would think that you're going out into a place where there's going to be little kids, it's a family establishment, I would expect you to dress a certain type of way. When I go to Ruth Chris, and I am spending that money and that ambiance and that idea of that restaurant, I dress differently because it's more upscale, it's more formal.
5: Yeah, I mean, my, this is not.
8: But I'm with the restaurant, yes.
5: You're with the restaurant.
7: Okay.
5: Do you want to say what restaurant you work at? You don't have to.
8: I work at an Olive Garden.
5: Okay.
4: Who?
5: Olive Garden.
7: Olive Garden,
5: okay.
8: Yeah.
5: Now I'm hungry. I want the breadsticks. I want the breadsticks. You can drop some off, Nora. We won't be mad at you if you drop some off. All right, thank you. I mean, I went to, for Mother's Day, we went to Green Valley Grill, me and my brother.
4: I love that place.
5: And we knew, you know, let's not wear the basketball shorts.
0: Right.
4: Yeah.
5: So we wore we wore meth jerseys.
4: That's one of her favorite bar areas, right?
0: I do love it so
5: we
0: much.
5: We wore see-through mesh jerseys. Yeah. No.
0: I also don't think a tracksuit is dressy.
5: No.
0: You know, so I would never think to myself, I'm going out to dinner, let me put on my tracksuit.
5: Right. Right.
0: If I'm right. going
5: Ruth's
0: out
5: Chris
0: to,
5: is so expensive.
0: Yeah.
5: Yeah.
0: There is, and it is their restaurant, and it is their rules. It's just.
5: It just sucked me up, the whole party there. It's like at that point, they did offer them that they can eat on the side of the restaurant. Matt, what is your opinion? Sorry, Matt.
9: I would say you can't get into the particulars of, well, it says sweatsuit, not tracksuit.
0: Mm-hmm.
9: Like, that's ridiculous. But I do agree that if you're standing there and I see someone wearing almost the exact same thing I'm wearing and they get to eat there and I don't, that's a problem.
5: Yeah.
0: I would, that would make me angry.
9: I would like to see the photo. I'm just going to take her word for it and say that, yeah, I would be very upset about that.
4: And wait, also where he's sitting.
5: And then, is it Shayna?
10: It's Shauna.
5: Shauna, whose side are you on, Ruth's Chris or this family that had the reservation that we're not allowed in?
10: Ruth's Chris. So... The restaurant has every right to say who can and cannot get in. I mean, you know, look at society today. You don't want to just let everybody in, especially if they're going to be acting up. But, you know, a tracksuit is definitely athletic wear, and it's specifically stated athletic wear. The restaurant did try to accommodate her by saying, or, you know, y'all can go to the bar. But I have 6 kids. I've never been to a really expensive restaurant like that. But, like, I would never have had my 13-year-old, any of our 13-year-old's birthday party at such an expensive place anyway.
0: That's another thing.
5: That's a Goodman move.
0: Celebrating a 13th birthday.
5: No, they do their 5th birthday there.
10: Wow. I mean, I'm 48 years old, and I've never gone because it's very expensive. You know, I mean.
5: Yeah. Yeah, you family
10: I think
5: of 8.
10: That was a little much.
5: Family of 8 at Chick-fil-A is $100.
0: Right.
4: Yeah.
5: I mean, geez.
10: Oh, yeah. Yeah.
5: All right.
10: Yeah, absolutely.
5: All right.
10: Thank you.
5: Thank you.
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0: 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Compliment AJ, wow. Jason. Yeah. I know. Thank you.
25: 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Seriously, thank you.
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0: If you have young kids in the car, you definitely want to turn it down. We're going to be talking about Michael Jackson and a new accuser. Or maybe not new, but an accuser has come forward more recently since the movie's come out and is talking in great detail about these allegations, about this, you know, being molested.
1: Warning, warning, warning. 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
2: At the same time, there was the shopping sprees. There was the amusement.
0: This is on 60 Minutes, by the way.
2: Park. There was the gifts, like all this stuff that was. So it's almost like they were tied together. You know, the abuse was tied to all that good stuff. And then he would then me. And then it went into more. The, like, kissing, oral. And he would tell me that this was a special bond that we have. And tell me, like, you know, I'm only doing this with you. Like, I love you so much. Now, he did many things to prove that to me. You know, some of the things he did was he would drink my and tell me that this.
0: Yeah. This dude's messed up. I mean, it's an allegation, but let's just assume it's true. If these things are true, I mean, this is like the most evil person you can imagine.
3: And also, what it's telling me is that these are the things that happened to him.
0: Possibly.
3: Yeah. I mean, yeah. You know, I think it's a learned behavior. Yeah. I do.
0: I know he's physically abused, yep. For sure.
2: Mm-hmm. This is how much I love you. This is, and you know, I'm maybe 12 years old at the time. Like, I'm still, I'm a child who's seeing this man do this. And I said, like, I guess he really does love me. I mean, I would never want to drink someone. He must really love me.
3: Yeah.
0: Beyond disturbing. And then
4: they
0: played some game. It was called Boom Boom Time or Boom Boom Booty Time. And he would have them, I guess, with their clothes off, or maybe they'd start off, and they would shake it. He would shake their butts or something, mm-hmm. while they were kind of cuddled up against his crotch. I mean, he's just grooming them and molesting them. It's terrible.
4: And you know what's so difficult is that his music's played all the time. So when you listen to the music, we are supporting technically him still with his estate. It's the more I hear his music, the more I think about it, the less I like his music. But are we supposed to just forget about that and listen to his music?
3: I don't know how to separate the two. You know, I don't.
0: Yeah, I mean, I don't know what purity test you put on like your entertainment based on the people's personal lives, because a lot of things we don't know about people's personal lives to begin with.
3: Right.
0: But like once you do, I mean, it's your own choice. If you're like, I don't want to listen to that anymore, I guess. But like, R. Kelly songs, to me, I still like him a lot.
4: Mm-hmm. So
0: yeah,
4: he did
0: some nasty stuff, but like.
4: But is it wrong to listen to?
0: That's a good question.
3: Now that you know, probably. I mean, I think because if you didn't know, then you can't make an informed choice. But I mean, it's like certain people just get a pass and then other people don't. Like we were just praising Jamie Foxx. He hasn't had the greatest history.
0: Right.
3: He absolutely has not had the greatest history, but we're like, but he's so talented. And then we go on and praise how great his singing is.
4: Well, it's like, you know, Chris
3: forgetting
4: Brown.
3: That, yeah, I mean, exactly.
4: He beat up Rihanna and
0: almost killed her.
3: Yep.
4: And then.
3: And look at football players.
4: People listen to his Chris Brown's music all the time. And I, for some reason, P. Diddy, I still have an issue with.
3: Yes. Because it's like, we know. Now you know. But with football players, I mean, that happens where it's like, but he's still a really great running back, whatever.
0: Yeah, we're going to keep him. Throw the ball 70 yards, so we can, I don't know. I just think it's like, sounds bad. I think it'd be both. Like, I don't like what he did. It was horrible, but I liked his music. Like, is Bill Cosby, was he not funny? He's just not funny anymore?
3: Exactly.
0: No,
3: right.
0: He was funny.
3: He was very
0: then,
3: funny on
0: very
3: the show.
0: Very funny, talented, but then he's a horrible person in his personal life.
3: Mm-hmm.
0: Like, I mean, guys, there's some, you got to compartmentalize, right?
5: There's an old clip where Aziz Ansari, mm-hmm. Comedian, actor from Parks and Rec, he hosted SNL, and he talked a lot about R. Kelly. And he was just like, you know, you don't have to support what he did. I can just be here for the tunes. And he kind of compared that to people who voted for Donald Trump. He said, you don't have to appreciate like all the stuff that he's doing or saying in his personal life that's terrible. You can just be here for the tunes.
0: Yeah.
5: And it's kind of that way with R. Kelly, Diddy, Michael Jackson. It's like, you just because I listen to the stuff they've done or I watch the movies they've put out doesn't mean I support the stuff that they're doing in their personal life.
4: Well, you are supporting it by listening to it.
0: But not their personal life.
5: That's what you're saying. He's saying, I support the music. I don't support the decisions and the accusations and the thing that he's done to other people.
0: I mean, we got to Google like every film that Harvey Weinstein produced and never watch it again.
4: No, because that's not fair to the other actors.
3: Well, it wouldn't be fair to other people who wrote the music or who put the produced the music.
5: And the producers, the writers, the engineers. Mm-mm.
0: Yeah, good point. Record label people.
5: Yeah.
3: It makes me sad all around because maybe not every time, but you hear so often that people who do this to other people have had it done to them. And it's just like, it's just a cycle and it's terrible. And the things, and I don't know for sure, but I know that Michael was physically abused by his father, but it's just, I don't know if maybe he was too ashamed or maybe because you come from a big family, it was like, we don't talk about that. Right. We're a public family. We don't talk about the things that have happened. And then you become a superstar and you don't want people to know that side of you, but that's what you know and how you show. I don't know. I'm not making excuses for him at all. But for me personally, I have to believe that this is a learned behavior and it makes me even sadder to know.
4: Would you still listen to Michael Jackson's music?
3: Yeah, I would because I like the music.
4: I don't know. For some reason, I feel guilty about it. At the same time, I like the music, too. Not just Michael Jackson. Even Kanye West. I mean, he said terrible things. And it's weird because it's like people will pull the music sometimes, like, for instance, the radio station. Mm-hmm. But then after time, it comes back and it's okay again. It's kind of odd.
0: Yeah. It's like Chris Brown was horrible. Well, it didn't change the fact that he still almost killed Rihanna. That's never going to change.
3: Right, and he's still putting out music.
0: So we're like, it's been 3 years, so it's fine. So I don't start making those. You can do whatever you want, but I think you start making, you're going to have a very hard time finding entertainment.
3: Yeah, and not that every human being is as terrible as the people we've just named.
0: No.
3: But if we knew every terrible detail about everybody's life, we wouldn't be friends with anyone.
0: That's actually true, too.
3: You know, if you really knew.
0: You're the darkest of the dark.
4: All right, here's something that's very, very interesting. I'm not going to say fun fact.
3: Don't say fun fact.
5: Please don't say fun fact.
3: We'll decide if it's a fun fact.
4: Music streams for Sean Diddy Combs increased following his arrest and the release of serious criminal charges.
0: Yeah.
3: Really? People are curious?
0: I think anytime somebody's in the news, it goes up. Like, IMDb is big, you know, for actors and actresses, and there's rankings, and, you know, I have a friend that's an actor, and he's like, the rankings are a big deal. Like, you're ranked, like, he might be ranked 10,000th among the actors, but then he'll have a friend that was down there, and then did, like, one thing that also in their top 100.
3: Oh,
0: so they follow it, because there's buzz around you, right? Well, at one point, it was the actor with, he has red hair, he's older, he was accused of molesting somebody. He hadn't been anything in years. Mm-hmm. His wife's, like, standing by him, and his wife's famous, and all the stuff. She did an interview recently. He's now facing the charges. I can't remember his name because he's like in his 50s or 60s now. That week, he was the number one ranked IMDb person.
3: Oh, wow.
0: Because I think searches. You just have so much searches, so it boosts you up.

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0: I don't drink coffee, but I know everyone else in the world does.
1: And love it.
2: Why don't you drink coffee? Have you ever tried it?
0: I have not.
2: Why not?
0: It's something our church has asked us not to do. Not that I do everything perfectly, but it's just something I'm...
2: Why?
0: They say that you'll go straight to hell right away. As soon as you take a sip, you'll die.
2: No, I'm serious. Like, what's the...
0: They said some health reasons, but...
1: But today could be your day. Why not? Just a little sippy sip.
0: I'm all right.
1: A little sippy sip.
0: The way it smells. But
3: What's the health reason behind coffee?
0: It will, like I said, it'll make you die and go straight to hell.
2: No, but there's some health benefits. A lot of research that says that. Would the church evolve if there's health benefits to let you drink
0: possibly
2: coffee?
0: I don't know.
3: Is it the caffeine? Is that the issue?
0: No, because people used to say that, and they're like, well, you drink soda, but then also people in our church are like, you shouldn't have that much caffeine, but that's not strictly
2: perfect. You'll eat a Popeye's chicken sandwich.
0: No, they also tell you to eat healthy.
1: I think also...
0: Or encourage you to eat healthy.
1: Haven't the Mormons, like, opened up the Swish or Swiss, what is it called? All the soda shops that are coming?
0: Yeah.
1: You know?
3: Maybe.
1: Yeah.
0: It's not our church. It's just people... It's not our...
1: Well, there's a majority of them are...
0: They're Mormon, but
2: Jared's not giving me an answer, I'll find out.
1: Oh, boy. Should have just given him an answer.
0: No, it's so in depth. I don't want to be that boring. What did I say right before the segment? Let's make this one quick.
1: No, can't.
3: We can't do that.
1: That's not how that works.
3: We're already an hour behind. We can't quit.
0: Yeah. Yeah. Why quit now? Can't quit now. So apparently, because Katie gave Jason some new protein coffee yesterday.
1: Yes. Because
0: she thought
1: protein's all the rage.
0: Okay.
2: It's not just a protein. It's very clean if you look at the ingredients.
1: It tasted good.
0: But some are saying that hipsters make the best coffee. Hipster coffee is better. Is better than regular coffee.
4: Trying to reduce some stress in my life. I get aggravated quick.
1: I went
4: to a coffee house. This was last week. I was in a different city. It's like a hipster coffee. You ever get hipster coffee? Mm-hmm. Walked in. Everybody had like a sticker on their laptop. Yep. I'm in line. I'm looking at the guy making coffee. He's got a half top on. Right away, I'm upset. Just hair all over the thing. Oh, come on, bro. It's 8 in the morning. I don't want to see hair funneling into a belly hole. This guy had no belly button. Had a belly hole. Do you know what lives in a belly hole? If you got one, go home tonight, take an air duster, blow it in your hole, and watch what falls out on your table. All right? Just get your hole away from the scones. This guy's going in for a croissant, and his hole is up against the scones. No one's seeing this? Apron.
0: And then at the end, he does say coffee was actually good.
1: Yeah, they make
5: so
1: great coffee.
5: I love a hipster coffee shop because I like good coffee, you know? But sometimes they complicate things for no reason. Like, all I drink is black coffee. And I went to this one coffee shop, and I go up to the guy. He figured out a way to complicate that. I go up to him. I go, hey, man, let me get a black coffee. He goes, pour over or drip? I don't know, man. However you get it in there. You know what I mean? I'm like, I don't really know what you're asking me right now. I'm not looking to be involved in making the coffee here. Pour it, drip it, whatever you got to do, man. But wrap it up. He was like, pour over takes 15 minutes. I was like, well, start dripping then. I don't know how you drip faster than you pour, man. That don't even make sense. I don't know how you're doing it. I don't know why you're doing it like that. 15 minutes to make a coffee. I don't need it to be that good. You know what I mean? Like, I like a good coffee, but I don't need you back there massaging the beans. You know?
0: Dusty Slay, if you're not familiar, he's blown up recently. He's blowing up. He's very funny.
2: That was Sebastian first, though, right?
0: Sebastian Maniscalco and then Dusty Slay.
3: You'd recognize him.
1: Yeah.
0: Yeah. Yeah. Yeah. He wears like a trucker hat, has long, mm-hmm. He has like really nice hair. He has like really nice shiny hair. It doesn't even make sense.
1: Yes, but his name is Dusty. His name is Dusty. Ruins it.
3: And he really looks like a Dusty.
1: Yeah, he
0: leans into the Dusty pretty hard.
1: Yeah,
0: pretty hard.
3: The coffee thing, Jared. It specifically talks about hot. So is iced coffee the same?
1: That's what I gave Jason.
3: Because everything that I'm reading is like, there's the issue is they keep talking about hot drinks, which is interpreted as coffees and
0: no,
3: teas.
0: No, at the time in the 1800s, that's how they referred to it. But it's not because of the heat.
2: Can you drink hot chocolate?
0: Yeah, that's because it has nothing to do with the heat.
2: Oh, I don't know about that.
0: Oh, I don't know. I just go to the church my whole life. But yeah, something you Googled is the right answer. I got it.
3: Well, that's what we're trying to understand. And you keep being very dismissive about it.
0: Because I'm trying to make the segment quick. And
3: it's
0: boring.
3: It's not going to happen.
1: Yes, you might as well just lean into it.
3: Multiple people on this show are fascinated by it. Answer the question.
0: It's a health thing that we're encouraged. it's part of our health code, which is coffee, tea, which people don't get, tobacco, alcohol, and drugs, obviously.
3: There's a ton. I don't understand the health thing. There's a ton of health benefits from tea.
2: That's true.
3: A ton.
0: No, I think a lot of it was some of the addictive nature of some of the stuff. And this was, you know, at the time in the 1800s. And then what do we just say? Look, I know I'm addicted to the caffeine. The people at our church kind of are like against that, too.
2: It does say here that the caffeine is not the reason. They do say many Latter-day Saints will drink soda, energy drinks, hot chocolate, herbal.
0: Yeah, herbal tea. Yeah.
2: Uh-huh. Oh, herbal tea's healthy.
0: Yeah, and it's hot. So, yeah. Huh. And so I just go by it like it's like that's the rule. That's what we do. Yeah. But I was told, you know, some of the addictive things and try to avoid addictive things. And, of course, I haven't done that with the diet soda. I drink a million of them, you know. Mm-hmm. How? But what do you say every morning? I can't start my day without my coffee. So I think it's one of those things to try to avoid things that could be addictive, whether it's listed or not. Do I do that? No. Nobody can do it fully. No. Yeah. And is it the worst thing in the world? No, absolutely not.
1: So you want to try coffee? Is that
0: no,
1: what you
0: said? I have no interest.
1: Because I'll make you one. It's very good.
0: I seriously have no interest.
2: Do you, can you, you know what you're missing out? Oh, this would be horrible for Jared, especially in the South. Iced tea.
1: Oh,
2: because in the South, it's so much sugar in it. Like, my parents can't drink it. They have to get unsweetened, then they put a little bit in it.
1: Like a half and half.
2: Yeah, it's so sweet. So
0: I got one time, I ordered like a Diet Pepsi, and they gave me like a sweet tea, and I spit it out, because I'm not used to the taste. I was like, oh, to me, it was gross.
3: If you're not expecting it, it can be a lot.
0: Yeah, I was like, oh, the flavor. I was like, oh, I'm not missing anything. But if you don't grow up on
1: it. Yeah, if you don't know,
0: My mom liked herbal tea. I didn't like that either. I just don't like the taste. You know, I like things that's very sweet.
1: Yes,
2: well, that
1: true.
2: Iced tea is extremely
0: sweet. Well, I know, it's something that the flavor I didn't like.
2: It might have been also, you might have got an unsweetened one, because that's like, ugh.
0: Oh, that might be bad.
1: That is shocking.

0: More Jared and Katie now on 107.5 KZL.
1: This A-list actor is having his third child with his third different baby mama. That is Jamie Foxx and his girlfriend. It says rumored to be 30 or 31. She's an Australian like influencer.
2: Uh-huh.
1: And they've been together before, then broke up and got back together.
2: Was this in between Katie Holmes?
1: It might have been.
2: Or after Katie, because they were together forever.
1: Yeah, they had a time where they're together, then they broke up and they got back together. I read about it this morning. And then his new child will be younger than his oldest daughter.
2: New child.
1: The baby he's going to have with this new girlfriend will be younger than Jamie Foxx's oldest daughter, who's 32.
3: All right.
1: Yeah. The baby mama. Yeah, sorry, the baby mama.
2: Well, of course the baby mama. The new baby will be the youngest.
4: That's right. That's how that works.
1: Uh-huh. See, I didn't know if y'all knew that because y'all are real stupid. No, the baby mama. I said it wrong. Yeah. The baby mama is 30, 31.
2: Mm-hmm.
1: His oldest daughter is 32.
3: Do you not like that, Katie?
2: I do not like that. I don't think anybody would like that.
3: He does.
2: He's the only one.
3: Yeah.
2: Everybody else is like, weirdo. And they're talking behind your back.
1: Mm-hmm.
2: Probably to your face, but also behind your
3: back.
2: But
3: most guys are like, wow, that's awesome. Girls are like, how dare.
1: Yeah, it's so different. It is different. I mean, dudes are like, oh, nice. I mean, it's Jamie Foxx.
4: I don't necessarily think it's awesome.
2: I don't think it's awesome. I really don't.
1: The kid part bothers me.
2: Yeah, I really don't.
4: Awesome.
2: Like, Jamie Foxx is almost 60.
3: Having a girlfriend that's 30 at the age of 60, for most guys, is awesome.
4: That's now a different conversation.
2: Mm-hmm.
3: Well, I mean, she's saying nobody. I say for him it is.
4: Yeah, but this is a whole different conversation now because all we've talked about up until this point is the kid. You're just talking about the girlfriend part.
2: Right.
1: Yeah, the kid, yeah, I don't understand these celebrities, and I guess other people do it, that are 58, 80, 85.
2: And they're having babies. They're
1: get a vasectomy. Like, what's the, I don't get it.
3: Well, first of all, they're rich. They can afford a kid.
1: But still.
3: And second, and they're procreating life into the
4: It has to do with about being an active and present father.
2: Mm-hmm.
3: Well, right. He can be at 60.
1: Pacino
4: is. Not the same way. Not until your kid, maybe when they graduate high school, you're still there. As someone who didn't have a father when I graduated high school, it's not fun.
2: Yeah.
3: But right. You're alive.
1: Dad, and your dad.
4: Yeah, I'm alive. And I've probably had some other things that would have been really nice to have a father figure that I could have talked to in those situations.
3: Yeah, I'm sure you're missing that, but you are alive. You have a life to live.
2: You know, Jason, what's interesting about this is that when I mention that if a man loses his ability to, do the do, you're like, die, there's no reason to live. Here you're like, but God, you're alive. Life. There are other reasons to live.
3: Matt can still do the do, though.
2: That's not the point.
4: Jason's barely compared. It's way longer than you can last there.
3: Yeah, probably.
4: Jason's saying that units are more important than dads.
2: I guess. Yeah.
4: That's ultimately what he's saying. So you're less important than your son's junk.
3: I'm less important.
4: That's your stance.
3: No, my son is less important than
4: my
3: job.
4: This is from your son's perspective. Right. His unit is more important to him than you ever will be, is what you're saying.
3: I can see that.
1: Okay.
2: It's just Matt is telling you from his own personal experience what it's like to grow up without a father, and you're like,
4: it doesn't fit
2: his narrative,
4: so it can't be true.
2: Yeah.
3: Okay.
1: Especially these Pacinos that are like 88 Pacinos.
2: There's no way.
1: There's more than one.
2: Well, De Niro.
1: And
2: then
1: he's like,
2: there's no way that they are active participants in their lives.
1: Well, then Pacino's not even with the woman he got pregnant.
3: Uh-uh. Sorry about that, Landon.
2: What?
3: Well, that your wiener said that my wiener is a little bit more important than Landon.
1: He also said his wiener is more important.
2: We were talking about.
4: I know, but
2: Landon.
4: Then Jason spun it too to really double down to make it even better for his son.
3: Sorry about that. It's his birthday today too. Hmm. Sorry.
1: Oh.
2: Real nice.
4: Yeah.
1: So you all said you weren't going to get him anything. What did you get him? Don't lie.
2: Yeah, what did you get him?
1: Don't lie.
2: Because I'm going to ask Carol if you don't tell us.
4: He got him Jason Derulo.
2: Yeah.
3: Maybe that. Oh. I was thinking about trying to ask Jason Derulo to say happy birthday to him. He's sleeping. He'll never hear this.
2: Okay.
1: Get him some money from Derulo money.
3: I just paid his attorney fee for the ticket at $350. Do you think it was for his birthday? We said, we'll pay the $350 last week if that's considered your birthday present. Do you think that's fair?
1: Yes, because I wouldn't get $350 for my... I don't spend $350 on my kid's birthday.
4: Yeah, that would be my birthday and Christmas.
2: And Christmas.
4: For 2 years.
2: Yeah,
1: it would be. I would not be...

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1: Well, no. You guys also live near your parents and go out way more than we do. When I'm going out with my...
2: We go out with Hannah's dad quite a bit, but we don't go out with my mom or Hannah's mom very often.
1: I don't live near my parents. Matt, so it's very infrequent.
3: If you went out with Hannah's mom, does she pay for you?
2: No.
4: My mom treats us sometimes, but it's like for our birthday or she'll say ahead of time, this is my treat, but it's not expected.
2: Yeah, if we go out, if they offer to take me out to eat for my birthday, they'll pick up my bill, but not Hannah's and Wyatt's. We still have to pay
3: for
2: them.
3: Are you kidding?
2: No.
3: That's a different world to me.
4: It's called they have a budget.
3: No, but he basically then don't pick up Matt's. I mean, if the mom...
4: No, they're paying for the thing.
2: It's my birthday gift. It's to take me out to eat. Oh. Anybody else who decides to come is on their own.
3: Oh, then we're missing a step here, because if we go out to eat, no matter if it's somebody's birthday or not, I'm still paying for everybody.
2: Yeah, that ain't happening.
1: Yeah, no, that is excessive.
4: Well, I'm saying it's Lana's birthday, and you're paying for Ruthie, her husband, and...
1: they're all going.
4: And their two kids, right?
3: Yep.
1: Yeah.
4: What's that about? It's nice. Can I come?
3: I don't know.
4: What time's the party? Let's go. I'll bring Ezra.
2: I'll eat chips and salsa for free. Yeah.
1: He wouldn't pay for you. You wouldn't be on the list.
4: I'll pay for Ezra.
1: I do sort of agree with Jason here. I think if it is a group thing that you're doing as a family unit, I feel like my dad would pay.
3: Yeah.
1: Or he would at least offer. Now that we're grown as adults, we always say, hey, we're paying, we're doing, and it's our treat or whatever. But if I was invited for my birthday, my parents would pay for me and for Ben and the kids if they said it's your birthday.
2: No, that's foreign.
3: Well, about if it's not your birthday? Do your parents still pay? I bet you they do.
1: The thing that happened, I have to take it because I don't.
4: You don't go out that
1: with
4: much
1: them very often. Because
3: but when you do,
1: we're not here. But yeah, then yes.
3: Yes, because
4: my mom,
3: yesterday,
2: I pick
3: night,
2: up my parents or Hannah's parents tab more than they pick up mine.
3: I can see that.
1: We do
3: too.
1: Now that we're adults.
2: Yeah.
3: Yesterday, Landon met his girlfriend's parents. I didn't realize he's never met the parents for the first time.
1: This is getting serious.
4: Yeah, no,
3: is that being serious?
1: I'm introducing to the parents.
4: I did not meet people's parents unless it was serious.
1: Hell no.
3: All right. Well, anyways, he was
1: my
3: scared.
1: 4-year college boyfriend didn't even go on vacation or like spend the night at my house.
3: That's because he was afraid to me. He was dating you. But I will tell you that he was super nervous. Landon said he couldn't even function at dinner, and he said two jokes and nobody laughed.
1: Oh,
4: I'll get used to it. Usually it's a little further down, but maybe they don't know his humor yet.
1: Maybe, yeah. That does
4: make me... Is he kidding?
3: And then he asked the parents for more money.
1: No, I'm sure not.
3: I wouldn't doubt it.
4: Give me that money, boy.
1: That does make me... I already like Landon, obviously, but it makes me like him more that he was nervous, because that means he was taking it seriously.
4: Yeah.
1: I can picture so many people his age just being like, whatever.
3: Well, he walked out of the house, and I was trying to fix Everly's scooter, which was a failure. And he goes, do you think this looks okay?
1: See, he cares.
3: And I said, the shorts do, but the t-shirt, I would wear a collared shirt, at least on the first time. So he ran back in and changed to a collared shirt. I think it's the only one he had from 10 years ago.
1: He doesn't have any money. He spent it at Lululemon on athleisure.
3: That's right. Oh, by the way, he did come into the house a week ago. He goes, Dad, you're going to be proud of me. I'm like, what? I sold my Lululemon shorts on Facebook Marketplace. Like, oh, good for you.
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1: I mean, talk about a breaking news story. The South Carolina Supreme Court overturned one of the biggest cases that we've talked about, certainly on the show, and it's been made into television movies and television series, talking about Alec Murdoch. Overturned his murder conviction in the deaths of his wife and his son.
4: We have our official attorney, Lisa Lanier, on the phone.
1: What happened here?
6: So what happened was there was this improper influence by the clerk of court. She her name is Becky Hill. The court said, and there's a kind of a famous quote that they cited, which said she placed her fingers on the scale of justice and tipped it. So she was alone with the jury a lot, and she was reportedly telling them, like, you watch him, he you're gonna see he's guilty, kind of stuff.
4: Oh God!
6: Look at his eyes. Mm-hmm. For a public official who's supposed to remain neutral, to be saying that stuff in private to the jury, it has influence. I mean, and it is not a fair trial. And so, as much as I think he's guilty and then he's a scumbag, I think you should get a new trial.
1: Yeah, we were, because I think

0: we've talked about it enough on the show that, I mean, I definitely think he's guilty.
1: Oh, I do
0: too.
1: He's
0: guilty of killing his wife and his son.
1: They have a lot of evidence.
0: But also, even though he's, you're right, he does deserve a new one if, you know, that happened, and that's not fair. However, he also swindled his clients and family and friends out of millions of dollars. So he's not going to walk free here.
2: No, no, no. So he won't even be released. He's, regardless of what happens with the murder convictions, you know, the new trial, he's still serving 27 to 40 years for dozens of financial crimes. So he's not going anywhere.
1: Why is he even fighting? I mean, he's going to die in prison.
0: I don't even know why he's fighting it. I really don't.
1: Just be like, it is what it is.
3: Well, I think they'll try to fight the other one, too.
0: But it's to me, maybe, like, you're already going, well, not that one. He can't, I don't think. Can he fight that other one, Lisa, with the millions of dollars?
2: I don't think he's appealing. In fact, I know he's not, because he pled guilty to those. So
1: he pled guilty to him.
2: He pled guilty to those. So, no, I think he wants to clear his name. And I think maybe he thinks, even though he's doing 27 to 40 years of,
1: Oh, do we lose you?
0: Oh, no.
2: He'll get paroled. No, I think he thinks he'll get paroled.
1: Oh, I see. Okay.
3: Is that how long it is for a financial crime? 27 years?
0: I mean, they
3: years?
0: Were pretty.
2: Well, there were. There, it was a long, long list. I mean, it was a huge, long list of
1: so?
2: Literally dozens.
1: Jason's like, he's calling his financial guys, like, all right, we need to button things up a little bit.
0: Jason, he was, there were alleged, I don't even know at this point if he pled guilty of this one, but their housekeeper died. A tragic death on the porch.
3: I get that
0: part. And then he stole the money from the family to pay to buy drugs and pay his bills. And
3: I
0: stuff.
3: Get that part. Take the murder part out of it, though.
0: I can't.
3: It's like, no, if you had to, if
2: and
3: somebody,
2: I think her death, I think the housekeeper's death was suspicious.
0: Was suspicious. Very.
3: Yeah. Let's say he didn't do the murder or didn't kill the housekeeper. I'm shocked that somebody would actually go. A human being would go to jail for 27 years just because he stole a bunch of money from random people.
0: It's not random. It was
3: okay. Well, whoever, just because you stole money, you give up your life.
1: We know you're weak on
2: crime. If it was one person, one time, you wouldn't be looking at that.
0: This is how I know you don't know the case.
3: But I'm just saying, even if it was just a financial thing, you would think that maybe they could, you know, demand that he pays the money back, seize his property. Not 27 years in a prison behind bars.
0: Let someone steal $5 from Jason Goodman and you would have them murdered on the street.
2: Bang
0: them.
2: Yes.
1: Somebody can, he could owe somebody rightfully a lot of money and he'd be like, no, let's get rid of
0: them.
1: Let's put some cement shoes on them or whatever. Yeah.
0: Right.
1: We know how you roll.
3: I'm serious though. I don't know. That's too long.
0: I think if you, when you do, because now I'm going to send you all of the things that he's done.
3: Yeah, I understand that part.
0: You do not. The amount of crime that this man committed and the horrible things he did to family members, his family business, the family name, his own son, his wife, the housekeeper, I mean, all the things, and was addicted to drugs.
3: I know that, but the financial aspect bothers me. In fact, do you think if it was just a financial aspect that he got the 27 years on?
0: Swindling money from your friends and family?
3: No, I'm not. But what I'm saying is,
1: not today.
3: Do you think he's going to learn his lesson 27 years or 5 years?
0: I think you're going to think about it.
3: 27 years or 5 years will not make a difference in the outcome of
1: They stack the convictions, right? So then it multiplies.
0: Yeah. That's how you know it's so bad.
1: Yeah. I mean, I can see what Jason's saying because you think of violent criminals, some murder, and they get out sooner than 40 years.
0: Sure. So, but just on that one, but he's also in jail for the murder.
3: No, I get that part.
1: What about, what if in a financial crime, if you can pay it back and then spend time in jail, maybe half the time? I can see where it seems like a long time to be in jail for.
3: Lisa, does that not seem like a long, if it was just over the money, isn't that a long conviction?
2: I mean, it's a lot of counts, though. I mean, I think it would be different if it was just a few counts.
1: I got
2: you. When you add them up, you know, it's a lot of counts.
1: Well, and also it does, just as a deterrent for people being shady. Don't be shady.
3: But 27 years? Yeah. Well, if it was 15 years, 10 years, it's the same. To me, it would be like devastating regardless.
0: If I were you, I'd start cleaning up your act.
1: Yeah.
0: I take this as a warning.
1: CPA or
3: whatever. It would actually be the opposite because I would be so afraid to go to jail.
0: Uh-huh.
3: So it's the opposite. I would be afraid to go 1 or 2 or 3 years.
0: It is working.
3: 27 years?
0: You don't want to do that, so you're not going to swindle people out of money.
3: I can see how he murdered all the people. Because he thought...
0: that's unrelated.
3: Yeah. I'm just saying, if I was going to go to jail for 27 years over financial things, your mouth will take them out too.
1: Jason Goodman, weak on crime.
0: Lisa, I do want to ask you one other thing. So here is Murdoch, who is asking, I mean, they want a retrial. good luck trying to find anybody in the vicinity minus Jason Goodman who hasn't watched any of these series, any of these movies, right. read about the trial. I mean, the damn trial was streamed. We have a coworker's wife who traveled to South Carolina on the regular to sit in the courtroom to listen. I mean, good luck
1: especially
0: trying to find.
1: In that area where it's just that's all they talk about.
0: Right. Well, where are they going to find these people?
2: Yeah, I mean, they're just going to have to, during voir dire, they're just going to have to get people to acknowledge that they weren't really interested in it, didn't really follow it, and weren't influenced by anything that they heard. Because you're not, like you said, you ideally you find a jury that hasn't heard anything about it, but that's not going to happen.
0: No.
2: You just have to go, kind of the fallback to that is people that didn't really follow it closely.
0: Yeah.
1: I guess there'll be some, and I guess they get a certain amount of strikes. They say, yeah, I get rid of this person or whatever, but... Yeah, when that came down, the Supreme Court overturned it in their state. That was like, oh, okay. A new trial, a bunch of waste. I'm sure if you're the prosecutors, you're like, the clerk of court, I hope she got fired.
0: Yeah, right. And she wrote that book.
2: She actually was convicted. They confronted her about it. Law enforcement did. She lied about it. She was charged with perjury and obstruction of justice and misconduct in a public office.
3: And how long is she going to go away?
1: 600 years.
2: She actually got a pretty light sentence, I think, but she lost her position and she ended up on probation or something.
1: Okay. She can write a book.
3: Can they force any assets to get to these people that lost all their money? Can they force some assets that he might have to pay these people back?
2: I'm sure that they have civil actions and there's probably restitution that was associated with his plea agreement, but I don't think there's a lot of money left because I think, you know, this huge defense that he's mounting is incredibly expensive. And he was already in financial trouble. That's why he was stealing money.
1: Mm-hmm. The Murdaugh trial will be part two, right? 2.0. Yeah. Okay.
2: 2.0.
1: All right, Lisa, you're great. Hopefully there's no fish tank explosions again in your house. And we appreciate you. If you're ever injured, contact her right away. And she does a lot more than that at hireaheavyweight.com.
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2: You got to turn it up.
3: Turn it up.
2: Yeah.
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1: Ways to keep your partner attracted to you forever.
2: Oh, wow.
1: Sounds psycho, but I mean, it's kind of like the goal. You know,
2: yeah, you would hope so.
1: Yeah, you want your partner to be attracted to you, and you want to be attracted to your partner. Attractive to your partner.
2: Yes, absolutely.
1: Your entire life, you know, that is the goal. So there are a couple easy ways for you to do it. For example, every single night, you should express gratitude for one thing your partner did that day.
2: Ugh.
1: And it doesn't matter how big or how small the act. It could be the tiniest little thing, or it could be the biggest, most grandiose gesture. You express some gratitude for it.
2: Jason, if it were yesterday, what would you have said to your wife, Carol, at the end of the night, based on yesterday?
3: Thanks for not being overly emotional now that you got your period.
1: Alrighty. That's not going to work.
3: Well, you said the smallest thing.
2: Get that
1: mad
2: ding.
1: That's not good. That was not an act of kindness on her part.
3: Why not?
1: That's not kind. Women are. For example, I would, and I did, give kudos to my husband who was traveling all day and then came home and still grilled the chicken.
2: Okay.
1: Even though I shopped for it, planned for it.
3: So you were
4: prepped. You better stop, Jason.
2: You sound like Jason now.
4: Sound like Jason.
2: With all
4: stop.
2: The kids, you had the kids all day, no nap,
1: Which
2: you're deliriously
1: he
2: tired.
1: He did say thank you. He did. But I was very grateful for that because I could go do it myself. I can grill.
2: Yeah.
1: But I didn't want to.
2: Okay.
1: And so he did it, and I was very thankful.
2: That's nice. Well, there you go.
1: That's a nice little thing.
2: Matt, with you and Hannah.
5: What did she do yesterday?
3: Did she leave her shoes around?
5: No. I mean, the house is upside down right now, but we've been at the hospital a lot.
1: Because
5: I have a new niece.
1: Yeah.
2: Oh, I saw the picture. Very cute.
5: Yes.
1: So sweet. Congrats.
5: So thank you. So, Wyatt had a baseball game last night, and I said I wanted to walk to the field, and so she drove the car.
2: You're that close to the field?
5: Mm-hmm. Okay. 1 mile from driveway to
2: Okay, you're not that
5: field.
2: Close to the field.
1: Well, are you still getting your steps in?
2: Mm-hmm. Oh, you're doing your
1: step
2: thing.
1: My step challenge.
2: Good for you. Good for
5: so,
2: you.
5: So, one of the other coaches said they wanted to walk. He drove to the house, and we walked to the game. So, she drove the car to the field.
1: There you go.
3: Is that a weight thing? Is that what you're doing, or just...
5: And I just want to be more active.
2: Yeah, okay. He said that as a New Year's resolution, right?
5: Mm-hmm. Yeah.
3: That's right.
1: God, you're still doing that these many months
5: I
1: in?
5: I am, ugh. Yeah.
2: And I turned over to nobody, and I was like... Thank you, nobody, for not causing me stress today.
1: I want to thank myself.
2: No stress today.
1: I want to thank me.
2: Impossible to be stressed.
5: I pulled it off.
2: Yes.
1: But yeah, it's a nice thing, you know, that it goes a long way. And I think that it also creates intimacy because there's like, you know, little taps throughout the day where you, you know, maybe pat them on the butt or you put your arm around them or if you're sitting side by side and you put your hand on their leg. That to me, when you use, because my love language, I feel the most loved when I get words of affirmation.
2: Yeah.
1: It makes me in turn want to be more intimate.
2: It makes sense. And to end the night that way, it's good too because you end on a good note.
1: Yeah.
2: I like that.
1: All right. So another way that you can keep your partner attracted to you forever.
2: Yeah.
1: Use open communication for authentic intimacy. If you keep everything bottled up,
3: what's that mean? Give me an example.
1: Well, you would have to, I mean, for example, you are just talking to each other. You're really being open and
2: it's not
1: vulnerable.
2: Like surface stuff.
1: Yeah, because so easily you could just, how's your day?
2: Good.
1: What did you do today? Worked. Yeah. What's for dinner? This. What are we doing later? Nothing.
2: Right.
1: How easy, you know?
2: Yeah.
1: It can become very complacent. So if you are sharing details about your day, it becomes more intimate.
3: I think that Carol definitely would share something particular about her work that happened, like because she's also a preschool teacher, and some kid will be like doing something horrible and she'll tell me about that.
1: Those are always fun. I need to be better about this. I think because I talk for a living and so many things happen, I can't remember what happens in the morning to all the way in the, you know, in the evening. That a lot of the time it'll be, how was work? Or what, you know, what happened at work? Oh, it's fine. Nothing.
3: Well, is it other person that's supposed to, because the way you're positioning it is the other person should ask something detailed. Like, so how are the kids today?
1: Yeah.
3: Is more detailed than how is your day?
1: That's true. Yeah. I think that we could do, Ben and I could do a lot better about that because.
2: Oh, it's easy rut to fall into.
1: Yeah. Just.
3: Like. You get your period today. How emotionally unstable are you?
1: Oh, my God. Why the period?
2: Because Carol's on right now.
3: You know how women are.
2: Top of mind.
5: It revolves around that. Yeah.
1: Yes, I do know how women are. We want to kill you when you keep bringing it up. I think that we definitely could do a better job because you're busy with 1,000 different things that sometimes it's just easier to go through the motions than to stop and have a conversation. Plus, I do feel talked out. So
2: I feel that. Yeah. Mm-hmm. I mean, we're up at 3:30 in the morning, and then for me, like, I'm usually asleep. I get in bed like 10:30. I mean, it's a long day. And I have a nap, you know, a little nap in between, but that's a long day to be up and talking and dealing with people.
1: I pass away at exactly 8 p.m. every night.
2: Pass away.
1: Just straight into the bed.
2: Just straight die.
1: Yes, I do. Because there is hardly ever a nap. And when I do, I got a nap. Yes, I woke up and I felt insane.
2: I know. Naps make you feel crazy.
1: What time is it? I thought I missed my alarm.
3: Does it make it worse then?
1: That one did.
2: Some do, some don't.
1: That nap did, because I had not slept well the night before, and then I just went straight to sleep, and I don't think I moved. And when I woke up, my neck hurt. I felt foggy. And then have you ever been you've been so deep asleep that when you wake up, you actually feel nauseous?
2: Yeah, I know what you mean. You just feel like everything just feels off.
5: I get that.
1: I did not like it.
3: Do you all take naps, like, even on the weekend?
1: I do not get a regular nap, no.
2: Sunday, if we have early church, then it's something about a Sunday nap that's just different. You have, but on Saturday, no, because I sleep in on Saturday.
3: I can't remember the last time I took a nap. I hate it.
2: I think if you woke up this exact same time that me and Katie did, you would die.
3: Maybe, but I mean, there's times when I'll get 4.5 hours of sleep just because I binge some show that I should have.
1: Yeah.
3: But I never, ever want to take a nap. Never.
1: I think also what happens is that we don't really break the cycle. Yeah. And so on the weekends, I do stay up later, but then my body still wants to wake up at 3:30 in the morning. Yeah. So I'm in that deficit, and
2: catch up. Yeah.
1: I don't know. It's killing me. It's killing me. I would say slowly, but
5: I don't think it's slow.
1: It's been 22 years. Yeah.

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1: Ways to keep your partner attracted to you forever.
2: Oh, wow.
1: Have time apart, and I am the biggest supporter of this. You have to have your own life and your own time and your own hobbies and your own friends. You have to.
2: If you have like a second family too on the side.
1: Sure. whatever keeps you away from me at this point. You have to.
3: I agree
1: you
3: with that.
1: You have to. I have never understood. I have absolutely never understood the couples who are like, nope, every waking moment. I'm like, what? How? Yeah. That means you have no life yourself and they have no life themselves. Uh-huh.
4: I know a lot of guys tend to get away by staying in the bathroom doing number two for about an hour.
2: That's their time.
1: It's not really spending time apart. It's not really. That's just avoidance.
2: Yeah. Right.
1: Don't you agree? I think you, for you.
4: Yeah, absolutely.
1: And
4: I think
1: Matt, I know your wife does girls.
5: We both do.
4: I think Carol, what ends up happening is Carol typically sets the time apart because then she has, let's say it's somebody's birthday, then that's my time apart. I don't necessarily often say, hey, this is what I'm going to do. Very rarely is it like, hey, I'm going out with the guys to somewhere.
1: Mm-hmm.
4: I don't mind when she comes along, though. You know what I mean? I mean,
2: really?
4: I don't have to be up her butt the whole time at the baseball game. And the guys could go off and go get beers and talk over there for a while. But yeah.
1: Jason
2: always
1: hobby.
2: Goes places with like 10 or 12 people.
5: Yeah.
2: It's never
1: true.
2: Just.
1: No.
2: So, I mean, I think there's separation there anyway because. Mm-hmm. There's so many people.
4: There you
2: it's
4: go.
2: Not one-on-one.
5: Yeah. I get that, too, because if we do like a couples thing where there's five or six couples there, it tends to be time apart.
1: Yeah.
5: All the guys go, like, we'll be out in the yard while the kids play, and all the wives will be inside around the table
4: or
5: something.
4: That's a good point.
5: That tends to be part of our time apart.
2: Talking about how sad they are in their marriages. My husband doesn't do this. No, I'm just kidding. No, when I was married, I was a big proponent of for them to have their own girlfriends and have girls' nights and stuff.
1: Mm-hmm.
2: Then when I date somebody, I'm like, no, just me and you do stuff all the time.
1: Like,
2: I like to do stuff with friends.
1: Boys trips, ew.
2: No, but when I was married, I would probably be more into that.
4: We just booked a trip.
2: I don't know why.
1: It
4: to Mexico through Hannah, your Matt's wife.
1: Hey, yes, is actually, Matt going with you?
4: She actually got a, it's just the gas prices are insane with the flights, and she found something good.
1: It is cheaper to go places than it is to drive them.
5: Well,
1: drive there.
5: Yeah, flights are crazy expensive right now.
4: And if we go to the trip, there's going to be times. Well, this trip's a little different. It's only with one other couple. But a lot of times it's seven other couples. There'll be times where for hours, the guys will just go somewhere and do something. Mm-hmm. And the girls will go and talk about their girly stuff.
2: Is it Temptations or something else?
4: No. We don't typically go to we have before. It's not as good with Temptations because then everybody doesn't get topless. But anyways, this is a birthday for one of my friends and her friends too, another couple.
1: Milestone?
4: Yeah.
1: Oh.
4: It is.
2: 60. Great. which friend
1: maybe.
2: Is it?
4: My neighbor Matt's wife.
2: Yeah.
4: Wait, is it Matt's or his wife?
2: Oh, boy.
1: Is this the spotlight guy? You've been shining your spotlight into
4: that's
1: his bedroom.
4: The neighbor.
1: Oh.
4: The other neighbor.
2: Wait,
4: I don't know.
2: Is this the one that didn't listen when he was supposed to, when he had a vasectomy and he lifted heavy?
4: That's him.
2: Okay. He's a skinny guy.
4: Yes.
2: Yeah.
4: We're going back to the winery, Carol and I, for my birthday weekend.
1: Nice.
4: And then again, that's one-on-one.
1: That is one-on-one. I think
4: you have to have those too.
1: Yes, you have to have one-on-ones,
2: sure.
1: But I think the idea, okay, so my dad traveled my whole life and my mom was a stay-at-home mom until I was in sixth grade, I guess, and she always said that the reason that their marriage has been so successful is because he traveled for a living, and it was because they had time apart, and then when they came home, they always did something, they missed each other, and now that doesn't mean that when he would call at the busiest time of the night, and now I totally understand this, because Ben will kind of do the same thing, they'll call in the middle of dinner time, they're like, so what you doing? I'm like, what do you think I'm doing?
2: Yeah.
1: All of the things!
2: Right.
1: You know, meanwhile, he's like, I just checked into my hotel, and I'm gonna like go try to find some dinner in a little bit. Like,
4: well, that happens.
1: You know, but
4: when we do breaking and entering Christmas, because just so you know, this is the headquarters, and our show goes out to other states. That's kind of, even though it's with you guys, it's time away.
1: Yeah, I mean it is.
2: Yeah,
1: you know
2: it is.
1: So I just think you have to have, and you have to have time away, but also your own hobbies. You're boring as hell if you don't have your own thing.
4: Mm-hmm.
1: You know.
4: Yeah.
1: You can find it. It could be whatever you want to do. But the number one thing to keep your partner attracted to you forever, co-create a pain free relationship. And that means make sure you're co-creating with your partner. Without the relationship, one or both of you will start to lose interest. You have to both be in.
2: Oh, yeah. Yeah. If one's out, there's nothing you can do.
1: Right.
4: Yeah.
2: Even one's halfway out, it'll cause so much problems. Or maybe you're both halfway out. It just doesn't work.
4: And all that stuff is the attractiveness. There's no physical aspect.
1: Well, I think it leads to.
4: Well, I mean, physical appearance. Like, where's the penile implant?
1: No. This just creates more intimacy to be closer, to be attracted. You're saying attracted more attractive.
4: Okay.
2: Yeah. Yeah, that you want to stay with your partner.
1: You want to stay with them.
2: Mm-hmm. Yeah.
5: If this list were written by Jason, it would be get breast implants, go to the gym,
1: dye your hair,
5: penile implant,
2: Botox.
5: Boom, boom, boom, boom, boom.
2: Yeah, there it is.

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17: Let's go! 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Yeah, anyways, I just got out of the gym, so I listened to Jerry and Kay in the morning while I worked out.
16: Cool,
17: anyways,
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17: Man answered the phone, and he sounded like Eeyore. He said, "Who's it for, Jared?"
16: So is it?
17: It is.
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1: Singer Jason Derulo was here at the station yesterday.
2: He's a pretty big deal, Katie.
3: Oh, don't I know it?
2: He's got a massive following on the TikTok.
3: So good looking.
1: Yeah.
4: He has a ton of, you forget all the hits he has.
3: Yeah, that's true.
1: And so he was here yesterday and there's a meet and greet. He's promoting, a new album and all these different things. And so staff and then some lucky listeners and then Jason Goodman's son, Landon, got to meet Jason Derulo yesterday. And apparently your son, Landon, acted the way he does at home here at work.
4: Sure did.
3: Is that a good thing, bad thing?
4: You can decide for yourself.
3: Okay.
4: So, Jason Derulo, it was Landon's birthday yesterday.
3: Oh, yes. Happy birthday.
4: Yes. And he, his girlfriend was in town.
3: Mm-hmm.
4: And again, didn't have to work that day.
3: Well.
4: Which has been pretty much every day.
3: And, it's his birthday.
4: Yeah.
3: So, you know.
4: Well, I mean, she's been in town for a couple of days and
3: no work.
4: But anyways, I could tell he was already nervous when he was like, yes, I want to come to the station, meet Jason Derulo. I think it's the first major artist he's ever met.
3: Oh, really?
4: He typically doesn't do that, but he wasn't like that. But now with the girlfriend, she really wanted to meet him.
3: Yeah, I get it.
4: And he wanted to be gangster in front of her.
1: Yeah.
4: So anyways, the first thing I said, okay, be there on time. He's like, I will be. So I didn't remind him or anything. I get a text message and he says, Dad, I'm on my way. But as soon as I get there, open the gate immediately. I have to go in and use the bathroom. So I'm thinking, and then he goes, we both have to. I'm like, okay.
3: Uh-huh.
4: He's about to pee himself. This is normal. And then, so I'd missed the text message of him at the gate. So he's waiting at the gate.
3: Whoops.
4: And then he calls and he's like, Dad, please open the gate. I open the gate and Landon comes stomping in. And you know the big, we have a big backdrop mat set up. It has our station logo all over it, and that's for the pictures. And I guess the backdrop, it goes up, and it's pretty high up, and maybe it was a little lower, but the bottom part kind of comes down to the floor.
3: Yeah, yeah.
4: Landon comes stomping in, stomps all over the backdrop, stomps through it, goes into the bathroom, and doesn't reappear until 20 minutes later.
1: Oh!
4: That is the first impression I got when our CEO happened to be down there.
3: Are you serious?
4: I am dead serious.
1: He laid a deuce.
3: He took a dump.
4: Bad. He came. His girlfriend.
1: I respect him.
3: No.
4: His girlfriend comes out waiting for him.
3: Mm-hmm.
4: And they both come in my office, which is close to where the shooting of the photo is going to be of the Jason Derulo meet and greet.
3: Yeah.
4: And I hear her turn to him and go, did you wipe your butt? Because it smells right here.
1: Oh, no.
3: This is the kind of relationship they have already.
1: Yeah.
3: I see.
4: And I yell, Landon, you better wipe your butt good. He's like, no, I did wipe my butt good.
1: It's so embarrassing. Was his face real red?
5: Oh, my gosh.
1: Oh, yeah, my gosh.
4: We're just arguing about wiping butts at this point. All of a sudden, I don't know if it went through the air conditioning vents. The entire building smelled like poop.
3: No.
4: The entire building. You know how it's septic downstairs sometimes?
1: Yeah. There's something wrong with it.
4: Was through the entire building. And it leads me to believe that that's what happens sometimes. People are taking poops, and all of a sudden we think, oh, it smells. It's going through the entire building.
3: Yes. Yeah. And I think everybody also, a certain time of day, everybody's flushing at the same time.
1: Yeah.
3: And it's just like purging the system.
1: Yeah.
4: Meanwhile, while this poop smell is going through the entire building, our listeners show up for the meet and greet, and they're sitting out front.
3: Landon!
4: And Jason Derulo is on the way.
3: Oh, my God.
4: And the bathroom is only 5 feet from where they're going to be doing the photos.
3: Right.
1: Mm-hmm. Oh, no.
4: So I'm like, oh, my gosh. This is ridiculous. I cannot believe he did that. And then...
3: Is he embarrassed at this point? Or he's just like, whatever.
4: But I could tell he was extremely nervous to meet Jason Derulo.
3: Oh.
4: Because he was like, Dad, when I meet him, where do I put my arm? Do I put around him? Do I put my arms in front of me? I'm like, I don't know. Just do what you got to
1: do. Do I do jumping jacks? Do I do a cartwheel?
3: I'll let you know.
4: And he's like, what do I say to him? Do I say hi? I'm like... now you're making me paranoid of what I'm going to say to him because he keeps asking me what I'm going to say to him. So, of course, he comes into my office. That's where he's at, not in the front with the meet and greet people. And he's with his girlfriend. He sits on my couch and he's just sitting there. We're waiting for Jason Derulo to show up. He was a little bit late. Landon gets up off the couch, goes back into the bathroom. And
3: not again.
4: I think it was just the number one. And Josie comes walking in my office. She goes, what's all over the couch? bunch of rappers, everything else. Just
1: I thought he pooped on the couch.
3: I was like, dang. Like, oh, no.
1: This dude has a problem. Might get that checked out.
4: Within 10 minutes, my office was a mess, which is so common at home. That's what he does.
1: Finally, like a tornado.
4: Finally, Jason Derulo comes to the station. Thank goodness, and Matt can testify to this, Jason Derulo wears the most cologne to any person ever in history of America.
0: Good. I can clock that.
3: Yeah.
4: Even that intern.
3: Okay, so Abby, come on the mic, please. I know that Abby is our brand new intern. She was there yesterday for the meet and greet, and you also testified that you said he smelled the best human you've ever smelled in your whole entire life. Talk right in the microphone.
5: Yeah, no, he came in and I was down the hallway. I mean, I want to say like all the way pretty much at the front. And the second he walked in, I just smelled this whiff of like, I mean, it was everything good in this world, but it just wasn't what I expected at all. And yeah. I was like, oh my gosh.
3: Well, like overpowering in a I want to throw up because I can't breathe kind of way. Or
4: no.
3: I'd like to touch him in an inappropriate way.
5: In like an aura way.
4: It was a nice smelling cologne, to be honest. Yeah.
0: Abby asked me if she should call him Jason or Mr. Derulo.
5: Did you go with? And unfortunately he walks in and he comes out and he reaches out for my hand and is like, nice to meet you. And I go, hi, Mr. Derulo. Him and his entire team just start giggling and I was like, oh,
1: they're like, uh-oh. They're gonna do a song called Giggle Giggle Giggle.
3: Dang it.
4: Meanwhile, I have allergic reactions to cologne, so I start sneezing, but it did smell very good.
1: You are the weirdest human on
3: really
1: earth.
3: Are.
4: I don't know why.
3: I mean, too much can give me a headache for sure.
1: Well, yeah, any strong smell, but you're
3: but
1: allergic.
3: Not sneezing.
1: I wish somebody asked him what he got. I'm sure it's super expensive.
3: Probably.
4: Well, anyways, he comes back and after he does the number one now, he comes
3: Landon.
4: Back, yes,
3: yeah.
4: into the room, and Josie's kind of organizing a lot of it. Now, Josie, who's normally a 10, is now a 20.
3: Oh, well.
4: So she's going everywhere. And, so when we got into the office, and our CEO is right outside the office, Landon's making conversation, and he's like, Dad, where do you have your vape in here?
3: Oh, my God.
4: And I'm like,
3: oh,
4: no.
3: Oh, my God.
1: Landon.
3: You've been trying to hide that.
4: And I said, Landon, I don't vape. That was just once in a while. And he goes out loud, he goes, oh my gosh, I see you vape all the time.
1: So do we.
3: I'm like, you were vaping in the studio.
4: Landon, what the hell are you talking about?
3: Will humble you in 1 minute.
1: Yeah, like, they will.
4: Oh
1: they
4: my
1: don't care.
4: God. I said, okay, you know what? Back to the number. I'm going to start doing your phone number because he's so mad at me for that. He got so many requests for money. Remember when we met back?
1: The second time. He liked it the first time.
3: Yeah, he liked the first time.
4: The second time, he got way more people calling, leaving him text messages, some kind of rude, and a bunch of people asking for money. His phone froze.
3: Okay, Landon, you can't have it both ways. It's not all roses here on the radio.
1: You
3: got to
1: take the good with the bad.
3: Yeah.
4: Yes. And then as we're waiting, as Jason Derulo was late, he's like, hey, come over here to his girlfriend, and he disappears. I'm like, where the hell's Landon?
1: With his girlfriend?
4: Yes. And I look. I finally find him. And he's sitting where Jared is, in the control room, messing with buttons. This is where the on-air stuff is going.
1: My son, Ezra, who's 5,
3: gosh.
1: Knows not to do that.
3: Don't go back there.
4: I'm looking through the window, which I can see into the control room, and Landon is like, I guess he was like kind of like, look at what I have. You know, look at what I'm doing here. And I'm like, oh my God, get out of there. He's going to throw us off the air.
1: Which is Jason's biggest nightmare.
3: It really is.
4: I'm like, Landon, over here.
3: It really is.
4: Yeah, you said I could look at stuff. I'm like, yes, I thought you meant like through the hallways.
3: Look with your
4: through
3: eyes,
4: the window.
3: Not with your hands.
4: Yeah. And he's like moving the monitors around. I'm like, oh my gosh, he's going to throw us off the air.
3: We're going to find out exactly how Landon acted when he finally got to meet Jason Derulo. That's next.

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1: Singer and artist Jason Derulo came by the station for a meet and greet with listeners and staff, and Jason Goodman's son was there, and he was very nervous, extremely nervous. He already went to the bathroom and blew up the toilet before he got there. He's in the studio pressing all the buttons.
2: Jason Derulo arrives, and Matt can attest to this, in the biggest tour bus we've ever seen in the history of America. Mm-hmm.

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1: 7 foot man that was unbelievably big with huge muscles, Matt.
2: I've never stood next to a dude this big in my life. And I've stood next to professional basketball players. This guy was overpowering.
1: Which,
2: yeah. He shook my hand and it hurt.
3: That kind of hurt. Give it back, please.
1: And he was apparently Jason Derulo's security guard.
4: All right.
1: And there's a bunch of people in the parking lot. Yeah, you know how they roll. And they all have, like, it looks like Rolexes and expensive watches and everything else. And, you know, all the Gucci stuff and all the stuff you can possibly imagine.
5: Meanwhile, you're trying to get the poop smell out of the building.
4: Yeah, seriously. And all the candy wrappers off your sofa.
1: So, Landon and his girlfriend are, like, staring out the window, and they're coming closer and closer. Finally, Jason Derulo gets off the bus, and he's decked out in, like, some probably $10,000 suit.
4: You said it was like a Prada suit, right?
6: I think it was a Prada suit.
4: Prada suit.
1: Yeah. Okay. Are those expensive?
4: Yeah.
1: Okay. Uh-huh. And he has no undershirt on. I noticed, and it's button low.
5: So I do that at church too.
4: It's a look. It's a look only some can pull off.
5: I mean,
1: he was done up, right? So they're approaching. My window is right near the door, and I'm like, Landon, you're going to embarrass me if you're staring out the window with your girlfriend like that. As Jason Derulo arrives, get out the window.
4: Did you
7: I can't touch buttons now. I can't look out the window. Jeez.
4: I can't do anything.
7: Oh, my dad. Oh.
1: So he's like,
7: this office sucks.
8: Yeah, this is blows. Dude.
1: I can tell with all these guys coming in, now he's very nervous. He doesn't know how this is going to work. He's like, do I just go up and stand there? And he's asking me all these questions. Finally, they bring the listeners into the hallway to, one by one, to meet Jason Derulo right here in the studio, and right here in the hallway, right next to the studio.
4: Uh-huh.
1: And people are kind of meeting him, and I see Landon and his girlfriend waiting in line. It's Landon's birthday. He didn't go up to have a photo with his girlfriend, which I thought was odd. And he cut in front of his girlfriend.
5: Wow. It's pretty smart. Trust me, as someone who's had four different dates at Summer Lark, or three.
4: Yeah, you know.
5: It's good to, like, take the separate photo.
4: We'll take one together and then one separate.
5: And one separate, yeah.
1: Well, you know, a lot of times you see photos online and when somebody's cropped out of them.
5: Right, yeah.
1: So Landon basically cuts in front of his girlfriend.
5: Nice.
1: To take the photo. And I'm like, I can't believe he just did that. And she, like, was going up for the, and he, like, almost got, like, moved aside for Landon to go up.
4: Body blocked her.
5: He's like, nah.
1: So as soon as I saw him go up and all the listeners were in the hallway, I start going, happy birthday to you. It was posted on our social media.
9: It was great.
1: It was posted on, and his face dropped like the most embarrassed.
9: He was
1: like,
9: so mad.
4: Dad.
9: At you.
4: Dad.
8: Yeah, so not so cool. Mad. You're so mid.
1: And, like, I'm singing extra loud. Josie's loud as hell anyways. And all the listeners, I think Matt was singing.
2: No, I was singing. A couple members of the entourage were singing.
4: Oh, good. That's nice.
2: Yeah.
4: Not everybody can say that.
5: Derulo, he saved his pipes.
4: Did he sing?
1: Well, he was trying to pose for the photo.
4: Oh, yeah. Yeah.
2: He didn't want a picture of him taken with his, like, face in a weird shape.
1: Yeah,
2: you know,
1: yeah.
2: So Jason Derulo was just smiling.
1: Yes. But, like, Jason Derulo takes very good.
2: And I don't know that the bodyguard was singing, because he was no nonsense 100% of the time.
4: Yeah.
2: But some of the other people were singing.
4: Okay. Yeah.
6: No, I think 100%. His cameraman was singing, though. I saw him clapping along.
4: Well, that's nice. Yeah. Well, they all did.
5: The bodyguard's like, he's clocking Jason. He's like, gets any closer, I'm going to deck him.
1: So he's like,
4: for a reason.
5: Yeah.
1: Happy birthday to you. And he smiled on the photo, but if you look at the end of the video, of the happy birthday video, where it just is a standstill, and I don't know if you can do it on our Facebook page or not, I have it on our phone, his face was like poltergeist.
4: Oh.
1: I mean, it looked like
5: he's so embarrassed.
1: White. He was so embarrassed and everything else. Mm-hmm. So the girlfriend goes up, takes her photo, no problem. All the listeners come up. Jason Derulo comes in the studio for a little interview, and all the listeners can go in, and Landon's like, are we able to go in to watch the interview? And I'm like, yeah, come in. The security guard stands outside. I go, let me guess, security, right? He goes, yeah.
4: Well, give, like, it away.
5: Okay. And he throat punched you.
1: So we go in, there's his posse's in there, record labels are in there, camera people are in there, a guy with lights are in there, all these people in there, meet and greet listeners are in there. And I'm standing on the stage watching the interview, and I see Matt start talking, but he's not talking. You know how because Jason Derulo is in the middle of an interview and he's, like, doing hand motions and trying to say something to me, but with his lips.
4: Uh-huh.
2: I'm trying to, like, act it out charades kind of thing to Jason because a security guard has just told me something.
5: Uh-oh.
4: Oh, boy.
1: And I was like, what the hell is wrong with Matt? What are we...

0: what, what? So I'm like, what, what? And Matt's like, come here, come here. So I'm like, what? And a security guard standing right next to Matt. What did he say?
1: He told me that one of the listeners looked like she was holding up her phone filming the interview. And they're so particular about making sure it's good quality, right angles, things like that.
2: Uh-huh.
1: He said she had to put the phone down.
0: So
1: he told it to me made me think, I need to go tackle this woman right now.
3: Throw her out the window.
1: Or I'm going to be in trouble.
0: So I go to Matt. I'm like, what? He's like, you got to get the girl's phone. It looks like she's videoing. I'm like, which one? I don't see it, because she was doing it like in a way that was nonchalant.
1: Uh-huh. Yeah.
0: And he's like pointing at her. And then all of a sudden the girl looks at all of us, the security guard, me and Matt. And I go, run in. I'm like, no security. I mean, I'm sorry. I said, no phone filming in here, because I said, that guy will attack you. And she's like, oh, I'm sorry.
3: Yeah, yeah.
0: So we did the interview, and Josie asked the most inappropriate questions ever.
2: What?
0: And
2: what, they were good?
0: I don't know. She was talking about some gay stuff, some, and there was a gay, I think there was
1: She said, how'd court go?
0: She also said,
3: whoa. Did she really?
0: I saw Jason Derulo's face from smiling to like, how dare you?
3: Literally, because I was supposed to interview him on the phone 2 weeks ago, but the time I was given was West Coast time. They didn't know that.
2: It didn't translate.
3: So I was just sitting here and like, oh, sorry, it's 3 hours from now. So it got rescheduled. But the one thing they said, do not ask anything about court. Josie sent that to me.
2: Oh,
0: really?
3: It said, and the thing, it says, do not bring up anything legal with Jason Derulo.
2: Huh.
1: Yeah.
3: Which I don't like having rules.
2: I don't either. Because that's like the one thing I want to ask.
3: And they also
2: them.
3: Said, don't bring up anything about relationships. Did Josie ask that?
2: See, that's so boring. Come on, nobody else.
1: She asked about his son, and then she said, big verdict came down this week. Want to talk about it?
2: What'd he say?
1: I mean, he answered, but because she was like, he's celebrating the victory. He said, I'm just moving on with life as usual. Like, he was very dismissive of the question, not wanting to talk more about it.
2: I don't like having the rules. I don't like having
0: don't
2: it
0: either.
2: At all. And by the way, he's here. What's he going to do? Oh, he's going to stand up and walk out? Okay.
3: You know, I heard something real quick, just not to digress too much, but Zach Galifianakis, when he's doing Between Two Ferns, and Hillary Clinton was running for president, was going to come in. They said, you can't bring up the emails, you can't bring up this and all that. He goes, okay, I don't want to do the interview.
2: Yeah, forget it.
3: And they're like, okay, we'll do it. He says, his theory is when you tell powerful people no, they want to do it even more. They're like, okay, fine, we'll do it.
2: Because I think that they don't want the message out that there's certain things they don't want to talk about.
3: Yeah.
2: You know, and like that's one thing.
3: Because we interviewed Hillary,
2: There was nothing off limits. And if Jason Derulo's team, they say this is before, if you had interviewed him before he was coming in, right?
3: Right.
2: Like, okay, fine. We don't want to do anything to jeopardize the fact that he's coming here, but he's here. We're going to ask you.
3: Yeah.
2: We're asking you. Otherwise, it's boring.
3: Yeah.
0: I agree. Appreciate Josie asking that.
2: Me too.
0: Because
2: me too.
0: That makes the interview better.
3: Way better.
2: Mm-hmm.
0: So I did, even though it was inappropriate, I loved it. And it got a little awkward. But Jason Derulo was the biggest pro ever. He was the nicest guy. Handled it with grace. He was just really... Was he not the nicest guy, Matt?
1: He was so nice.
0: I mean,
1: over the top nice.
3: Mm-hmm. Oh, I love that.
1: Almost talking like he's known us for a while.
0: Yeah.
1: Like, that was nice. How that's personable he was.
0: Mm-hmm. He was thankful that we were playing his songs. This guy is awesome. Wake up!
4: Go! Jared and Katie in the morning. In the morning. Wake me up. 107.5 KZL.
3: We all hate spam calls. You're like, oh, somebody's calling. Oh. Nobody. You're like... Oh, but no, okay.
2: I don't even look anymore. I just assume.
3: Yeah.
2: I just assume spam.
3: If they want to leave a message, they can.
0: Yeah, mm-hmm. I never, ever, ever answer a number that's not in my contact.
2: Ever.
0: Ever.
3: And every time I do, I'm like, oh, this is that thing, this doctor's appointment that I've been waiting for. And they call, and then it's like some debt collector. I'm like, dang it, they got me again. I mean, or something.
0: Oh, this is
2: someone else.
0: This is your attorney's office.
3: I'm like, no, not again.
2: Got him.
3: So this guy, he has found a way to spam the spammers. And to me, it's genius.
5: So I get all these spam calls. I've created a script. It's going to call them back. It's going to wait for them to answer. It's going to interact with the prompts automatically. And when they answer, it's going to play Rick Astley, Never Gonna Give You Up.
3: Nice.
6: And then he hung up.
5: See, what you don't know about this script, though, I have it on repeat. It's going to keep calling them back.
0: Oh, my gosh.
6: This is so satisfying.
0: It is.
3: So it just calls back until I guess they block him.
2: That's great.
0: That is.
2: Great to hear Rick Astley.
3: Yeah. That's still a thing.
2: Rick Rowling. Yeah.
3: Mm-hmm. Yeah. Even the kids at my kids' high school, middle school, they're like, Dad, do the... I'm like, still?
2: Still.
3: They're like, yeah, every time.
2: It doesn't ever get old.
3: Like, Nolan, come here real quick. It's like, Dad, play. Dad, hurry, play. It's in the wrong spot. You can put it in the wrong spot. I'm like, Dad, there's too much of an intro. I'm like, all right, dude, chill. I didn't want to do that much anyway. But yeah, that's a great thing. to spam the spammers.
2: So it's a program?
3: A program. I don't think it's available for us yet. Okay. But
0: he wrote it. Yeah.
2: He wrote it.
0: Well, if you think about it, you could probably do that with a lot of AI sources, yeah. Tell them what you want to do. Like right now, it's kind of odd, but you know that if you, and Jared was with me one time, I don't know what we were calling
2: Lisa Lanier?
0: No. Let's say you're on Google and mm-hmm. you're trying to make a reservation.
2: Oh.
0: You can have Google make a reservation. Google will call them mm-hmm. and ask them to make a reservation for this. But it works once in a while because people are picking up saying, who are you? And what is this? Not exactly. It sounds like you're ordering from Bojangle.
2: Well, the one that I did not know existed at all, but I was being fitted for my sleep apnea mask.
3: Hottie alert.
0: You're cooler now?
2: So I said ish. Okay.
3: She had cool a big day ish. At the library later. She needed to be able to breathe.
2: Like, I stay awake late reading, so then I need a good night at 9:00.
3: Yeah, that's right.
2: But the woman that was helping me said, I've been calling people all day long, checking up on them. She goes, but it's every single time, it's just... Somebody answers the phone and then it'll say, please leave your number and say your name and the reason that you're calling. And I said, what? She goes, yeah, that's AI. Everybody has this screener on their phone now.
3: Oh, yeah, yeah.
2: And I had never heard of it. And then literally the next day we call Lisa Lanier and she had it on her phone.
3: Yeah.
2: On her private phone.
3: Her
2: private number, where it was say your name and the reason that you're calling. And then they just decide if you're worth it.
3: Right. It's such a shot to the ego. Right. You're like, wait, they put me the voicemail after they said my name?
2: Yeah. I mean, I want it.
3: I mean, I guess they might not be available, but it's like, Mm-hmm. Now, Jason, I think you're going to like these. Other people like these. I might even like these, but you won't wear certain shoes if you can't run in them.
0: Correct.
2: Oh, yeah.
3: Because you're always want to be able to run from the police.
2: No, also I mean, known as a psycho.
0: The FBI. Emergency situation. Oh. It could even be like having to run towards somebody. Like, let's say my kids. Like, if I'm wearing Crocs, there's no way I can run towards them to like get them out of the way of a car. I just always like to have good shoes that are tight and be able to run.
3: Well, these shoes, according to this developer, says it can make you at least walk 3 times faster without doing anything.
0: What?
3: Mm-hmm. I mean, without doing, just you walk normal and it propels you forward faster.
7: I have always been excited, interested in personal mobility. But then I start asking myself why I never walked, even though walking is the safest way of getting around the cities. When you push off your toe, we need something that prevents you from slipping backwards. You have a very big push-up force to the ground. We will accelerate at the same time. But as soon as you release and you transition into, what we call control the force, we stop giving you more, gas to continue accelerating.
3: So your initial thing, it gets you three times faster than normal walking.
0: And Katie just showed me the video of it. It appears that it has wheels on it.
2: Yeah.
0: So every time you step it, like kind of...
2: It's kind of... So the one guy described them as just... Heelys on,
3: but in the front.
2: Well,
0: on steroids.
2: It looks like a very low riding, roller skate because it's wheels on all four sides. But then you put your. Have you ever seen the training roller skates where kids just strap them onto their feet?
3: Oh yeah, yeah.
2: It looks like that, but for adults. There's some mechanism in there that does propel you.
0: Is it four wheels or just one down? It looks like four wheels down the center.
2: It's
0: almost like a roll. It's like what do you call those things that
1: rollerblades?
2: No.
0: Not roller. More of a rollerblade style,
1: like a Heely.
0: Heely.
2: That's
0: but it's like motorized almost.
2: This is definitely four on either, like four wheels on either side, and
0: it didn't look like
2: put your
0: that.
2: Foot right in the center and then strap it on.
3: Okay.
2: For right now, they might change the
3: wheels?
2: Design. Yeah.
3: Okay.
2: But I think there's like something in it. There's like a motor.
3: Yeah, you said it pushes you forward at first, but it's not really walking. It feels like I'd be unstable.
0: Well,
3: no,
0: you're
2: it does
0: actually,
2: look like you are.
0: You're,
3: oh, it does look like you're walking. Okay.
0: You're actually walking. Now, that might be good in Disney World because it might make it so you're not having to walk 18,000 steps. So that's a good thing for most people. But I don't know if it can outlast. Like, you're not going to be able to run immediately to the right or to the left or you're spraying your ankle.
2: I think they're going to have to streamline these big time because they're very big, they're very bulky, and it makes you walk weird.
0: But he's on to something here.
2: Yeah.
0: If you think about the future, and I would say 100 years from now, we're probably going to move around way quicker with less energy.
3: Yeah, I can see that. Matt, you might be too young for this. Do you remember the catapult shoes? No.
1: Catapult shoes.
3: They're actually called catapults.
1: I remember something called a moon shoe.
3: Yeah, I remember the moon shoe.
1: But I don't know a catapult shoe.
0: Is it like a pump up?
3: No, they had pumps, Reebok pumps. I think it was British Knight, but it might not have been. They're called the catapults. And literally, Katie, in the heel, which didn't make sense because most people don't jump off their heel, it had a spring in it. It had a spring in the shoe.
2: Yeah.
3: And they're like, catapults, you'll jump higher. And of course, like half my friends bought them. And
2: that doesn't make sense why they would be in the heel.
3: It should be in the toe. Do you see that at all? Does that come up anywhere? Catapult. Mm. They're called catapults.
0: Well,
3: it was like a brand of shoe. But they had a spring, like the sole was rubbery, like, and it was like translucent or transparent to some degree. So you could see like the metal spring in the heel.
2: Mm-hmm.
3: But I was like, this is, at the time I thought it was cool. Now that's like so stupid.
2: The LA Gear.
3: Catapult. LA Gear. LA Gear, yes.
2: Release date 1991. Quality. Excellent.
3: LA Gear catapults. That's right. Those things did not work at all.
2: They are ugly as hell, too.
3: Yeah, they are horrible. And Reebok pumps. Those were cool, though. Those were cool.
2: Yeah.
3: I'd want some of those now.
2: I would, too, to support my ankles.
3: Yeah. They have Reebok pumps that go up to the knees.
2: I'll take them all day.
1: At this point, can they just be compression?
3: Yeah, right.
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1: Myrtle Beach seeing its very own protest going on, and it's a guy who's protesting outside of a hotel against the hotel, saying they stole my security deposit. And then on the other side of the street, it's the owner of the hotel, and you're never going to believe what she says he did to not get the security
2: deposit
1: back.
2: And put it on a sign.
1: Oh, yeah.
2: And put it on a sign.
1: They're holding opposing signs.
2: Yeah, across the street from each other. Yeah.
1: Across the street from each other.
3: How does the owner have time running a hotel or whatever it is?
2: It shows he's a good owner, got the staff running things.
1: That is true. And also, like, you would think, oh, there's a whole bunch of people, like, on one side and a whole bunch of people on the other. Mm-mm, just one versus one.
2: Yeah.
1: Mano y mano.
2: The dedication.
1: Standing facing each other with opposing signs.
2: Right. Not talking to each other, nope. Just standing. Yeah.
1: So the signs read as follows. The man standing outside on the street is holding a sign that says the name of the, I could just say it.
2: Yeah,
1: I
2: mean, it's every,
3: you'll probably get more customers if you say it.
1: Palms by the beach kept my deposit. Are you willing to risk yours?
2: Okay. Let people know.
1: So that's one side.
2: There's a risk.
1: Yeah, he's posted up. He's got a chair.
2: Yeah.
1: And he's sitting there and he's holding a sign. Directly across the street is the owner of the Palms by the beach, and it says, because he pooped in the bed. Cursed at female staff workers.
2: Wow.
3: Well, that's not a... It's cursing at... And maybe this is a Lisa Lanier thing, but, I mean, cursing at staff members, I don't know if that's part of keeping a deposit.
1: No, I think it was... The poop is. And I think it was just adding insult to injury.
2: Yeah, like, oh, this guy's out of control.
3: Well, how much did he poop?
1: Enough to keep a deposit.
2: Enough to know it's poop, I guess.
4: Enough to make them want to make a sign about it.
3: How much was the security deposit? Do we know?
1: I don't know.
3: We should look it up.
4: So a very quick Google of Palms by the Beach.
2: Let's call them.
4: Google says that the nightly price with fees is $61.
1: Okay.
2: I've driven by that, I think. It's one of those,
1: We've definitely seen it, for
4: usually
1: sure.
4: Usually got like outdoor room access. Mm-hmm. It's kind of a rectangle. There's a pool in the middle.
3: $61 in Myrtle Beach is cheap.
1: That is cheap.
2: Well,
1: probably not in season. You know what I'm saying?
3: Oh, I see.
2: Yeah. Well, also,
4: I mean, it says right now. For tonight through tomorrow, $61.
1: We ain't in season yet, officially.
2: Yeah, but
4: 2 weeks.
2: Go look at the other one. But if you see it, I'm not trying to shade it, but it's not.
3: This will be played in Myrtle Beach.
2: It was during. Yeah, they know. People live there already know. So, true. I remember during spring break, these were some of the high schoolers, we would say.
1: Absolutely.
2: Because it's cheaper.
1: Yep.
2: And we're like, we're at the beach. We don't care where we're at.
1: Don't care where we are.
4: And for some reason, when you click on like the photos, there's also a photo of a restaurant called Best of Philly.
1: That's interesting.
4: So I don't know if it shares like part of the building with a restaurant.
2: I don't know. Should we call?
1: Yeah.
3: Off here. Matt, can you do it?
4: Sure.
2: Just say.
3: Well, I think that, you know, basically, it just seems like for the guy, if it's a $61 a night place, how much possibly could the security deposit be?
2: I know.
3: It seems like he's wasting his time.
2: I know.
1: Yes, it does. And also, he knows that he pooped at the bed.
2: Yes, he does.
1: He knows that he did that. And so the audacity to stand outside saying, you took my deposit, thinking that people weren't going to find out why.
3: Yeah, I would be embarrassed. I would say you keep it. Just don't let anybody know.
2: Yeah,
3: I pooped at the bed.
2: I'll pay extra.
1: I'll pay double.
2: Yeah, just please don't tell anyone.
3: And I wonder if he had a stomach ache.
2: I don't know.
1: I don't know. Look, accidents happen. You know, and as a matter of fact, on our social media, people were saying, hey, this one time, and for classic example, on social media, somebody said, I threw up hot seafood.
2: Oh, yeah. Bro.
1: They got sick at the beach and they threw up hot seafood. And this person said, not only did I say keep the deposit, he actually tipped $100 to the maids because he knew that they were going to have to clean that up.
2: Right,
1: he did
2: right.
1: not feel well. He had to leave. He had just been violently sick, like food poisoning.
2: Right.
1: And he's just like, keep it. Keep the deposit. Here's $100.
3: Well, I will tell you this. Have you ever pooped the bed?
1: I've never pooped the bed, no.
3: Okay, but basically, I'm sure the sheets are probably expensive. Or not expensive, but sheets can be pricey.
1: They can be.
3: They can.
2: I don't think these places have... I think it's a low thread. I think it's a one thread. It's one thread count.
1: I think you might be sleeping on towels.
2: I don't think this is not... This is not.
3: It's still... It's a sheet.
1: It's the mess. It's the bodily function you have to pick up.
2: Well, not only that, and then if... Anytime you're with your significant other and you're out of town, you're doing all sorts of nasty stuff in the bed.
1: But it's not like, they're keeping the deposit because of the sheets. I think they're keeping the deposit because they have to pick up your waste.
2: Right. You pooped in the
1: bed. You know?
2: Because it's for if you damage the room with the deposit.
1: Yeah.
2: you know, if you broke something in there, that's part of the deposit.
1: God, I'd be so mad.
3: One time I was at a resort in Mexico and Carol got roofied. And
2: that's by you?
1: Is that a fact?
3: No, it's like she did 17 shots. But, but you know how people say, oh, I was roofied. Uh-huh. Yeah. But you do, oh, was it after the 17 shot? No, I don't know.
2: I passed out.
3: And she got sick right in front of the door. And she had to lay down. And she was also drinking like a daiquiri type, like a red daiquiri.
1: Uh-huh.
3: So it was red.
1: I can smell it.
3: I'm just like, you know what? I got to move you out of the way because she was like, I can't move. So when I dragged her to the shower, which, by the way, the shower is as big as this room at this resort.
1: And like a level, right? So you could just pull her right into it?
3: And it was a tile.
2: This was not Palms by the Beach.
3: It was tile. So I dragged her through it. I had no other option because, you know, when somebody is just laying there, it's not easy to pick them up. I can't pick up anybody because this is my height and stuff. So I pulled her through it and then it dragged all over the floor to the shower.
1: Oh, my God.
3: So I was like, oh, that's not good. And I was like, you know what? I'm going to call the room service. And I'm like, I will give you $1,000 in their money. Mm. And right now.
2: So 10 bucks.
3: Whatever it was, I tipped them good. I said, please come to the room and mop this up. I have nothing to mop, you know, nothing. And when the room service got to the room, not room service,
1: housekeeping.
3: But the housekeeping got to the room, she was looking at me like it was a murder scene because it was red and I dragged it through the room.
1: And she's like, what am I cleaning
3: and
1: up?
3: And she's just very silent, cleaning up as quickly as possible.
4: I'm like, here's whatever you want. Don't hurt
1: me. Yeah.
3: Don't say anything. Yeah.
1: Here's $1,000. Shut your mouth.
4: The hotel did not answer.
1: Oh.
4: However, I did at all. But I did get an update on pricing and went to a different website. I was wrong. It's $39 a night.
0: Is it really?
1: Wow.
2: Yeah. The deposit is 6 cents.
4: The quote, most popular room with it's a family room, one queen bed, family room, with a sea view, $39 a night.
2: I know where I'm going next weekend.
3: That is cheap.
4: You can get a comfort room, which is two double beds plus a king bed for $79 a night.
2: Whoa.
1: I was just thinking, now the company knows where we'll stay for breaking and entering Christmas.
2: And we'll share one room.
1: One bed. That's all you need.
2: For $31.
3: That
2: bucks.
3: Is that's all you need. Cheap, though. I mean, not to say it's the best hotel, but Myrtle Beach can be extremely
2: expensive. Oh,
3: God. I mean, Myrtle Beach is actually more expensive than going to Cancun. I spent more, and I asked for the best hotel. I said, because I just don't think the hotels are great in Myrtle Beach. That's my opinion. And I'm like, every one of them, it just seems like they're out. So I want the best hotel ever. I got the hotel. Wasn't great. I would say I spent $1,000 more in Myrtle Beach on vacation with the aggravation and everything else that goes on in Myrtle Beach than Cancun, Mexico. And let me tell you something. If I call them to clean up the throw up, they're going to be like, F you.
2: Uh-huh. No, they'd come to your room and throw up extra on your head. Oh, really? We'll show you.
1: Aggravation on vacation.
2: In Myrtle Beach.

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1: Myrtle Beach seeing its very own protest going on, and it's a guy who's protesting outside of a hotel against the hotel, saying they stole my security deposit. The man standing outside on the street is holding a sign that says the name of the, I could just say it.
2: Yeah, I mean, it's probably get more customers if you say it.
1: Palms by the beach kept my deposit. Are you willing to risk yours?
3: Okay, let people know.
1: So that's one side.
3: There's a risk.
1: Yeah, he's posted up. He's got a chair.
3: Yeah.
1: And he's sitting there and he's holding a sign. Directly across the street is the owner of the Palms by the beach. And it says, because he pooped in the bed.
3: All right, let's go to Andrew. Andrew, you're a hotel manager?
4: Yes. How you guys doing?
1: Hey.
3: Good. For people just joining us, there's a hotel in Myrtle Beach where a guy was standing outside with a sign saying, they took my security deposit. You know, do you want to risk losing yours here? And then the hotel manager or owner actually came out and made a sign and stood across the street and said, we kept his deposit because he pooped in the bed and cursed the staff.
1: I love it. Audacity.
2: I mean, how much of a security deposit?
3: It can't be.
2: It's $39.
1: Like, of all the hills to die on,
3: I know.
1: That ain't it.
2: He could get a part-time job at 7-Eleven or something like that and come out with his security deposit more than the time he's spending.
3: Yeah, just sitting there for sure.
1: And I don't want to hear for 1 second people are like, oh, money is tight. Uh-uh. You pooped in the bed.
3: And it was $39 a
1: night.
2: And now it's
3: 31.
2: A national story knowing that you pooped the bed.
3: Right.
2: How many dates are you going to get?
3: Yeah. I'm that guy. All right, go ahead, Andrew. What do you want to say?
4: No, I just wanted to let you know. So I spent 5 years in Myrtle Beach managing one of the oceanfront properties, a lot nicer than the one you guys are talking about. But it's normal that hotels charge a $50 incidental fee. And then if someone did like what this guy did, we would charge around $250, what we call a cleaning fee, or if you smoke in the room, it would be like that as well. So usually you take the $50 and add if you're able to. Now a lot of these unfortunate guests are smart enough and they close their credit card or something, so we can't. But if we're able to get the money, we charge as much as we can. And it's not fair to the housekeepers and all that to clean up that mess. And all
1: you're
4: that.
1: Right.
2: I did exactly what you just said. I canceled my credit card when the fire extinguisher blew up in the room.
1: Jason, and it was you.
3: And I get crap for like parking in the.
1: Okay.
3: Yeah.
1: Yeah.
3: I mean,
1: that is next level.
2: Yeah. Well, I'm sorry. What am I supposed to do?
1: I don't know. Pay it.
2: No, it would have been $1,000 or $2,000.
1: Because you caused.
5: Don't act like an idiot.
1: Scene.
2: Yeah.
1: Yes.
2: I can afford $2,000 for the room.
5: Jason, sometimes you got to pay the idiot tax.
1: Yeah. It is the idiot tax.
3: It is my fault.
1: Yes, it was.
2: Not really.
1: You okay?
3: With the fire extinguisher and all that stuff.
2: It really
1: wasn't.
2: I told the police that I accidentally dropped it. I couldn't see, and that was the truth.
1: And that was a lie.
3: Because you said you made up a lie when the police came.
2: Yeah, because I was spraying it originally, and then
1: not
2: when
1: my
2: I,
1: fault. Not my fault. He says
5: allegedly.
2: I just wanted a quick one, and then everybody screamed, and then I dropped it, and the thing went crazy, and it sprayed the whole room with that powder stuff.
1: These are the things you're going to have to answer for when you meet the big guy.
3: Mm-hmm.
1: These are the things. I want you to think about it. They are.
3: Or the red guy.
1: And how you, or the red guy.
5: Those are the things he'll celebrate.
1: Yeah. It's true. How
3: you
1: he
3: did
1: goes,
3: so good.
1: I canceled my credit card beforehand.
2: Well, the police
1: that's
2: hit me off to
1: worst.
2: It. Because the police said, good luck paying for that. And that's when I'm like, oh, immediately cancel my credit card. Immediately.
3: Andrew, what do you think about him when he's in Cancun and his wife threw up all over the tile floor and then he called housekeeping? Would that have been like, if he did that here, how would y'all handle that?
4: It depends. A lot of times it depends on the situation and how the guests are. If the guests are being a problem, then we're going to, be a pain in the butts as well. But if he's honest and nice about it and didn't cause any issues, sometimes we would just, take one for the team and do what we got to do.
2: I tipped the housekeeper very well because I knew it was that's a tough situation.
4: Yeah, so that's, and we understand that too. So a lot of times if we know the housekeeper's going to get a tip or they're also then willing to do whatever they, because of the extra funds.
2: And I told
4: her don't make that much money. So.
2: Yeah, I told them up front too. I wanted to know.
1: She barfed everywhere.
2: You'll be taken care of.
1: Oh,
3: yeah. I got 50 pesos for you. Get
1: so
3: up here.
1: So gross.
3: All right, Andrew. Appreciate it. There are nice hotels in Myrtle Beach. I've stayed at some.
1: Yeah.
3: I was like just, oceanfront
1: when
3: stuff.
1: You were just saying that. I was like, we've stayed in, I mean.
2: But for
3: when
2: the money.
3: I just want to say this for the record. When endorsements come up to visit Myrtle Beach.
1: Yeah, that was Jason.
3: Let's just take Jason off
1: that
3: list.
1: Yeah, that was Jason.
2: That's fine. Because I will say this.
3: The aggravation of Myrtle Beach.
2: When you,
1: we're like, they're nice.
2: When you compare the hotel, the nicest hotel in Myrtle Beach for the price, Mexico's not so high hotel rated is nicer and dirt cheap.
3: No, the all-inclusive resort thing still blows my mind in other countries, how much bang for your buck you can get, you know?
2: It's unbelievable. And they work like 24 hours a day. The same person that mopped up the room, I saw them at the show later doing acrobatics on the stage.
3: And I'm making like, your food.
1: Yes. Yes. Gotta be able to do everything.
2: I'm like, how much they, but I heard, and I looked it up, and I went, Mexico is a poor country. Most, I think half the population are below poverty level, and like when they do work, they're not making crap, especially at the resorts. That's the biggest thing in Cancun.
1: And
2: they rely on tips.
3: Mm-hmm. Yeah.
2: So even though they say don't tip.
3: You're actually a hero in this story.
1: Don't do that.
3: Your wife is actually
1: don't
3: a hero.
1: Don't do that to him.
2: I kind of am. I probably provided food for a week for the
1: this is going to just fuel his fire.
3: Right.
2: I'm going to purposely throw up next time.
3: Hey, next time you throw up, I'll come clean it up for $1,000. Oh, we have Satan on the phone. Good morning, Satan.
6: Good morning. Did someone say fire?
1: We did.
6: If you're looking for fire, I've got a hotel you can come stay at. We've got the most fire. You wouldn't believe it. Only poop in the beds.
3: Only poop in the beds.
1: So gross.
3: Poops everywhere. Is there a security deposit in your hotel?
6: Yes, it's your soul.
1: So, Satan, if... Well, when Jason Goodman comes face to face, I should say. You want me to say when or if, Jason?
2: I don't believe in that.
1: Okay, should he?
6: I've got the list in front of me. It's when.
1: Okay. And he tells you about how he canceled his credit card after he wrecked a hotel room using the fire extinguisher. You're just going to let him on in, aren't you?
6: He gets promoted to the penthouse suite for that one.
2: For the record, I didn't destroy the room. The fire extinguisher did.
1: That you were holding.
2: Yeah.
1: That you were spraying. And that you took
6: that's
1: off the
6: what way. I like to hear, Jason. Keep blaming other things, inanimate objects. That's the way to do it.
2: Well, it dropped by accident.
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0: The government released a batch of UFO files, and what?
1: They were. I mean, it was like all this hype. You know how we love UFOs. We love to talk about it. And then when I saw them, I was like, big whoop.
2: Why can't they get the first batch? They have more to come.
1: Well, they should have started out big.
3: They should have started out
1: with showing me a freaking alien, and I would have been like, okay, I'm
2: home. UFO, not aliens.
1: Whatever it was, I think this is what you've got.
0: Well, no, I mean, and the data spans from the 40s to late 2025, and they showed one, probably the most interesting one, was in the Middle East, an 8-pointed star-shaped object with a visible tail.
1: Uh-huh.
3: Oh, yeah, it was moving all around, right?
0: Yeah. But why can't they ever get anything in HD?
1: I don't know.
0: They can call from the moon, right. But they can't get a good freaking picture of space. No, well, this was 2013.
1: Yeah.
3: Oh, that was 2013?
1: That
3: is this
1: one was.
3: The one where it like it moved in a way, though, is eerie, though. If it was a spaceship, it almost looked like a starship.
0: Yes.
3: It moved in a way that is not normal and quickly, but there was like a smoke trail behind it. Now, that could be also something to do with Earth that we don't know about.
1: Sure.
3: But it's definitely something. I always think there's something.
1: I think there was also in part of the UFO files that were released, it was Buzz Aldrin said something about seeing a very bright light while he was in a space, like up in space. He saw a very bright, unidentified light. But I thought.
0: Yeah, I was like, that's just the light from the movie studio where they filmed that fake the moon.
1: Stop it. Stop it.
0: No, they did have that. Apollo missions, NASA files from Apollo 12 and 17. Detailed reports of particles and flashes of light in a triangular formation of three dots in the lunar sky. And they showed that. That was kind of cool because I think, though, at least what I thought I saw was like it was the surface of the moon and then something in the distance, you know, with light.
3: To back Jared up a little bit here.
1: Oh.
3: Not on the moon theory.
1: Okay.
3: Well, don't here's my dare. Conspiracy.
0: Okay. Let's go.
3: All right. One, if there was really something that would cause complete panic throughout the world, they can say they're releasing all the batches, but they could hold something back.
1: Right. Yeah.
3: The second thing is, they haven't released like footage of aliens in it. If they have, they're calling it UFOs.
1: Mm-hmm.
3: So if UFO is just an object that you don't know what it is, it could be explained. And also, isn't that where's that place?
0: Area 51.
1: Yeah,
3: is it Area 51? I mean, they didn't really say anything of that.
1: Mm-mm. No, we don't hear anything from there. I did get a little tipsy. And then I started going down the rabbit hole. Like when all of this was released, got a little tipsy. And then I thought to myself, what if there are aliens, you know, or people just living on other planets and they're reporting on us?
0: Oh, yeah.
1: Like when our spaceship just went up and around the moon, they're like, oh, UFO spotted. But they're somewhere else reporting it just like we are.
3: It could be.
0: I would think so.
1: I would too. But we do have no idea that they're there having their own news stations and having their own DJ who's like, not really that big of a deal. You know?
3: But you're assuming that they are similar to us.
1: No, I have no idea. I'm just saying just if it were the equivalent somewhere, whatever that equivalent is, it's happening.
3: No, I get that.
1: What we're doing is making news somewhere.
0: It's a UFO for them.
1: Yeah.
0: We're UFO.
1: Mm-hmm.
0: Yeah,
3: I can see that. But don't you think we could either be way more sophisticated or we're like an ant that has no idea what's going on.
1: Or something we can't even comprehend at all.
3: Well, did you see, Jared, you see the one, did you have the video files up?
0: No, but
3: there's a one where it reminds me, I always refer back to the movie Contact.
1: Oh.
3: If you see like the whole smoke moving, not the Starship one, that could be life, but we, like you just said, can't comprehend. That could be way more intelligent than us.
1: Sure.
3: I mean, it's just like I always say, is like in the air, there are radio waves that control Wi-Fi. It controls TVs. You can send a picture. You can send sound through the air.
1: Mm-hmm.
3: I don't know who the hell knew that all of a sudden had really good eyes and could see all these fibers in the air, but we can't. It's still hard to comprehend.
0: Yeah.
3: If you think about it, how do we send video or computer or Wi-Fi or radio? How do we send that through the air and you can't see them?
1: I have no idea.
0: Right. Yeah, they're like,
1: we'll put up
0: a metal tower and we'll be able to capture it and send it out to a bunch of people. Here's the one
3: that's the creepiest.
0: That's the creepy, yeah.
3: It looks like the video game dugout, but
0: And some of them are like, can they not get anything better? Well, that's a space shuttle looking thing right there.
3: Well, they said that with the space shuttle, they saw some other thing. But weren't most of the things that were spotted in other countries?
0: Yes.
1: Mm-hmm.
0: And so now they're saying they're going to work with Japan and Europe and different, and they're getting together like a team, some collaboration where they...
1: The Avengers. They're getting Avengers from all the different...
0: Yeah, from space and Thor and Loki and all them. They'll be there. Yeah. But they're going to all kind of get together and start releasing more and more. Then, of course, this is the thing going on now that is... We have to mention this. Anytime there's any story about anything and it's not the Epstein files, the conspiracy theories, distraction.
1: Yeah, 100%, don't you think?
0: Like, where's the Epstein files?
1: Why can't we just release it all? Release all of it. If you stop hiding it, then we can't bring it up anymore.
0: No, when I watched the roast with Kevin Hart, somebody made a joke about how Chelsea Handler was at one of the Epstein, with Epstein one time, and said, I think it's Shane Gillis, said, and it was a party with seven people. It was Epstein, her, and he like named. Uh-huh. He's like, that wasn't an accidental party. And then Kevin Hart was at one of the parties, apparently, and he addressed that. It was pretty funny. So Epstein came up a lot during the Kevin Hart roast.
1: I believe, yeah.
3: Do you ever think, you know how we were talking about snakes before? And certain snakes, when cornered, bite? What if we're playing with fire and kind of, you know, jabbing these other possible aliens or UFOs, and they're like, you know what, screw you. And they just swallow the earth.
1: Don't you think that would be the American way?
0: Yeah, it would be. Like, we'll be more alien than you.
1: Yeah. We're the ones poking the bear.
0: Yeah. And I think if they did do that, it'd be over quick.
3: Yeah.
1: We would hope so.
0: It'd be over
1: quick. Oh my gosh. Yeah.
0: Well, there's a comedian that kind of pointed out there's one type of person that, as far as he's concerned, has not been abducted by aliens. And he gives the reason why.
4: That's how we know that aliens are smarter than us as humans. Aliens have never abducted a kid. You've never seen that on the news, right? Never seen a little kid going, I was in my daddy's truck. It's always the dad with the mullet going, I was in my truck. I'd love to be in the UFO and they picture they were going to take, you know. Let's take the little one. No, he'll spill his juice box in our control panel. We'll never get home. Let's take the bigger one with the short hair here and the long hair here. His brain is working so hard it can't even distribute hair correctly. He is obviously their leader. And then he gets up and is like, you guys ain't gonna believe this. Like, we messed up. Send him back, but stick something up his soul first. That's how aliens do it.
0: How come it is always like, but then again, alien sightings have been all across the world, but it seems like in America, it's always a redneck.
1: Always. Yeah. I don't know why.
0: Why is that?
1: Maybe.
0: You never hear somebody's like, oh, I'm a lawyer and I got abducted. It's always some redneck that gets abducted.
1: Yeah. It was pretty interesting to hear Buzz Aldrin say that there was something, but he says that there's something, but it doesn't go into what the something is.
0: Yeah, what is the something?
1: Yeah.
0: And they said there have been pilots for years and years and years that have seen things that they cannot explain. You know, things flying diagonally, you know, things that it's almost they're skipping, like they'll see it in a distance and all of a sudden it's right in front of them and then it leaves. They're like,
1: what was that?
0: Stuff that's impossible as far as what we know.
1: And then we feel insane and you think, I don't want to be the one to report this.
0: Right. Because
1: they're going to think I'm insane.
0: And they've shown video. There is a video out there that came out before where something that comes out of the water and then just... like super fast, some huge thing comes out of the water and it's gone in 2 seconds, like some sort of UFO or ship.
1: I do believe that sort of thing too. Jared.

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2: Car Ranch Lady. I mean, she's been around forever.
3: She's been around for a long time.
2: And this is like put her on the map.
4: We were having dinner and my 17-year-old daughter says to me, "There's no ranch." And I said, "I'm sorry, I guess we're out of ranch." So she says, "Hold on." And she gets up and she walks out of the house and she walks right back in. And she goes, "I just remembered I have Car Ranch. When I go to Chick-fil-A, I just get extra packets of ranch and I just keep them in my car." I said, "How long has that ranch been in your car?" She's like, "I don't know, months." You can't just eat ranch that's been sitting in a vehicle. We live in Florida. That is a recipe for explosive diarrhea. She goes, "It's fine. Open that up, dunk, eat."
5: Yeah. Well, if it's not open, I think it stays okay.
6: It is so full of preservatives. It's got to be.
7: I don't think it's. Right. I think it's the heat.
6: The heat is.
7: That was what would worry me. Like, I was on a bachelor trip one time. And we'd stayed out late drinking. We'd all gone to bed. We woke up the next morning. We were debating, what are we going to eat? We didn't have anything in the Airbnb. And one of the guys on the trip said, "Oh, crap, I'll be right back." And he goes outside, comes back inside with a McChicken.
5: Oh, my gosh.
7: And then he just eats it. And we said, "Drew, it's 9 a.m. Where did you get that McChicken?" He said, "It was left over from lunch yesterday."
6: So where's it been? No.
7: He said, on the back of the car.
2: On the back of the car,
7: like in the car, you know, the back seat.
2: Oh yeah, before, yeah. Like,
7: so it's been in there, right under the window, just baking
6: and
7: in the heat.
6: And that has mayonnaise on it.
7: Yes.
6: Ew.
7: I was like, "Drew, you like, I'm very lenient, as Jason's established, when it comes to food.
5: He is.
7: I would not eat a McChicken that had been left in a car for 24 hours. No.
5: Well, the bacteria, the formation of the bacteria, can make you really. I think you can get like E. coli, but if it's sealed. Is a totally different story.
2: Well, by the way, the thing that bothers me the most, I love Chick-fil-A, but their ranch is butt.
7: Agreed.
2: They have butthole ranch.
7: It's the worst ranch.
6: I don't love it. In a pinch, I'll eat it, but it's always Chick-fil-A sauce.
7: It's their, their worst dip.
6: Yeah.
7: Every other dip they have is better.
2: And that's someone who loves ranch. Yeah, Chick-fil-A sauce is way better. All their sauces are better.
6: Are way better than the ranch. Way better, in a pinch, I'll have it, but I prefer not.
2: Yeah. And Matt, if you're newer to the show, he's famous for getting these expensive crumble type cookies, and they were covered in ants.
6: Oh, yeah. Mm-hmm.
2: Woke up covered in ants.
7: Yep.
2: Just dusted them off.
7: Hundreds of ants on these in the counter. I then took them all, put them in a Ziploc bag and sealed them, hoping to suffocate the ants.
2: Oh, that's right.
7: And then before I would have them, I would microwave them slightly so it would fry the ants that might have been left.
5: That is disgusting. And Matt also, I give Matt typically leftovers in my fridge that have been there for, I say, you know what, this is too long, but I'll bring it into Matt to eat, especially a nice steak, and it'll be... 6 days.
6: Yeah.
5: And then I go down to our refrigerator here at work. He still hasn't ate it. Yeah. Then I notice on the seventh day or the eighth day, he finally eats it.
7: Yeah.
6: I think a week is.
7: I've turned into the threshold for some of my friends and family. I will get a text, "Hey, man, would you eat such and such after 4 days?" And I'm like, "Oh, 4 days? Dude, yes.
6: 100%.
7: Yes. Eat it cold. Don't even microwave it.
2: Like, that's fresh to me."
5: I will say this, though. Maybe Matt has. I just like the water in Mexico, when. Americans go to Mexico, they get sick off the water because we're just not used to it. But Mexicans don't get sick off of it because maybe they built up a tolerance. And so I'm thinking that if you eat older food, maybe your body develops where it can kind of be immune to some of the bacteria. And maybe it's actually a cool thing because Matt can eat food that's been there forever. Fun damn fact.
7: Oh, okay. Bring it.
6: Okay.
5: It does say, yes, it's generally safe to consume ranch if it was sealed. And even in a hot car, it says it's designed to be stored at room temperature, but high temperatures, like a hot car, will ruin the quality, but typically does not mean it has become unsafe to eat. But if it was open, you're dead.
6: Yeah, right.
2: Yeah, forget
6: it. Yes, it's been opened.
2: I don't know why. What has been refrigerated first? No, that doesn't matter.
7: Yeah, I don't know why ranch worries me about that. I've had car ketchup before.
2: Mm-hmm. Yeah. I could, because I think it's, ranch in my mind, it feels like there's milk in it.
6: Like dairy.
2: Dairy.
6: Yeah, I imagine. What,
7: yeah, the ketchup doesn't bother me at all, but the ranch is gross. The gross part.
5: Would you leave salsa outside of the refrigerator and eat it days after?
6: No.
7: I would.
5: Because it's tomatoes.
2: I would.
6: I refrigerate my ketchup, too.
2: No, well, I want it cold, though.
6: Don't refrigerate my butter. So I don't know. Nothing makes sense in my house. Yeah.
7: my brother.

0: other-in-law and I, we went on a beach trip several years ago, and we had pizza for dinner, and there was no room in the fridge, so the pizza just sat out on the counter all night, and the next morning we woke up and had a slice.
1: Yeah.
2: Yeah, we've done that before.
0: One. All night.
3: Yeah.
0: So this was probably 16 hours later.
1: Yeah. It's and so cooked. Sometimes I'm like...
0: Counter pizza.
3: Yeah.
1: Counter pizza. Yeah, but even though I'm like, dang, I don't know, but still...
3: It's already been melted. It's right. cooked.
0: Yeah.
3: I feel like that's fine.
0: And nothing concerned me about it but the cheese. Like, I considered just taking the cheese off and just eating the rest of it. No.
2: Because the pepperoni probably has so many preservatives.
0: Right, yeah. The meats and stuff didn't bother me.
1: We're all just gross, mm-hmm. really, if you think about it.
2: Yeah, it does say for pizza, should not be left out for more than 2 hours. But I know a lot of pizza.
0: Oh, everybody who says things, they're always conservative. You can always push the envelope.
1: Yeah.
0: Oh, for sure.
2: Well, Matt,
1: yeah.
2: you're definitely immune.
1: Yeah.
0: Like I've spent a long time building this iron gut.
1: Yeah. He's eaten many an old thing.
0: I put quite a bit of work into this puppy.
1: Yes. It happened overnight.
2: It does say with pizza, and I know a lot of people just eat the pizza cold off the next day, that you can kill some of the bacteria by cooking it and reheating it.
3: Mm-hmm. It tastes better that way, but that's certainly not why. I'm not reheating my pizza because I'm trying to kill bacteria. No, I'm reheating it to get like to the original texture.
1: Yeah exactly. Crispy. Mm-hmm. Get a little cheese melt.
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1: Time for Jared and Katie's Song Pop. The way the game works, we have 7 Song Pop songs. We'll play a clip of the song. If you know the answer, yell out your name. Get it right, you get a point. Get it wrong, you do lose a point. Jason Goodman has 2 losses on the year only. And just for playing, tickets to ASAP Rocky coming to the Spectrum Center, hooked up by Live Nation. Matt, who's playing today?
0: Jocelyn, not Josie.
3: Oh.
0: She's expecting baby number 2.
1: Congratulations. Do you know what you're having? Are you sharing that yet?
5: Yes, it's a boy.
1: Ugh, Jared Jr.
3: Did
1: beautiful.
3: You just say, ugh?
2: I did.
3: Why?
2: Because the way Landon turned out.
3: This is just so different from what you normally do.
0: You've got a complete 180.
1: Yeah, before it was a girl, like, ugh.
2: Yeah.
3: Oh, okay. Well, congrats.
5: I have a girl already, and now it's a boy.
1: Okay. What's the name? Do you have a name you're sharing or no?
5: We have no idea.
1: What's the girl's name?
5: Serenity.
1: All right.
2: Oh, that's a nice name.
1: What's your account and routing number?
3: Yeah, seriously. You. Okay. And your social security. And Jared would like your address, please.
1: I have big plans this weekend. I need extra cash. And Landon took the last of my $20. All right. So what is this week's Song Pop category, Matt?
0: These are all great songs to sing along to on a road trip.
1: Love it.
3: Ooh.
1: Love it. All right. Jason Goodman, are you ready?
2: It depends what Matt picked up. I guess so.
1: Yep. Jocelyn, are you ready?
5: Yeah.
1: We're looking for artist only. Here we go. Song Pop song number 1. Jason Goodman.
2: Eagles.
1: Yes. Take it easy. Take it easy. It's a good sing-along song, too. All right.
0: And it's kind of a road trippy.
1: Mm-hmm. Yeah,
2: definitely
0: song.
2: It's
0: about being in the car.
1: I love it. Song Pop song number 2.
2: Jason.
1: Jason Goodman.
2: Lynyrd Skynyrd.
1: Yes.
2: These are big time sing along songs in the car.
1: So Jason's on board for once. We'll see.
0: Is that the first compliment I've ever gotten on a category?
3: Yes.
2: It's not over yet, man. And it's a great song if you're going through Alabama.
1: Yes.
3: Literally yes. through Alabama.
1: Yes, it is.
0: Where the skies are so blue.
1: Yes. And you had good memories there. All right. Song Pop song number 3.
2: Jason.
1: Jason Goodman.
2: Journey.
1: Yes. Yeah.

0: play a little more.
1: See Journey's Final Frontier, their concert that they're promoting. I'm like, yeah.
2: It's the final frontier of not Steve Perry that's been going right. on for 20 exactly. years now.
1: Yes, I mean, I'm not trying to dog it because I think it probably still be a lot of fun, but it's probably not your final frontier.
3: No, it's not.
1: It's not. There's going to be like 17 more comebacks.
3: Absolutely. And it'll be some new guy from mm-hmm. Africa that's the lead singer.
1: Yeah.
3: Is the Philippines, the guy from the yeah. Philippines yeah. retiring?
1: No. Just what they're calling this one.
3: They're calling it.
2: A lot of artists do. The Elton John was supposed to be done 20 years ago.
3: Yeah, Cher 30 years ago.
4: So. Well, I think Eagles at one point said, we're not getting back together until Hell Freezes Over, and then they released an album called Hell Freezes Over.
3: That's, yeah, that's funny.
2: That's right. And that's then they've been funny. Playing at the place in Vegas.
4: The Sphere.
2: Yes.
3: Oh, there's a cool video if you want to watch it. Just Google time-lapse video of the Sphere being built. It's
1: cool.
3: It's 30 seconds, but you're like, oh my gosh, it's just kind of fascinating how they put it all together. Anyway, Song Pop song number 4. Jason Goodman.
2: Killers.
3: Yeah. I said The Killers, but that's fine. We'll take it this time.
2: I did say The Killers.
3: Oh, okay.
2: Just make the was more silent.
4: It was, you know how silent. Some words have silent letters?
3: Yeah, you know, like the T-H-E is all silent.
2: Do you know that that Eagles is, a lot of people say The Eagles.
1: It's
2: that
1: Eagles.
2: They get pissed if you say The before. Mm-hmm.
3: Yeah, it's like, come on, guys. Eagles. We're Eagles.
1: Isn't it? Was it Eagles. Also The Monkees, or was it just called Monkees? Was is it?
3: Maybe it is Monkees.
2: I don't know.
1: No, now ever since since Eagles said that, I'm like,
4: yeah,
3: I can't say
4: anything. Guess everything.
3: Yeah, I'm just gonna say it anyway. All right, Song Pop song number 5.
2: Jason
3: Goodman.
2: A Toto.
3: Yeah.
1: Wow.
3: That was fast.
4: Sorry, we were looking for the Toto.
3: Yeah.
1: The Toto.
3: The Africa from the Toto. All right. I don't think anyone would beat him today, Jocelyn. He's on one today, so that's good.
5: That's insane.
3: I know. Song Pop song number 6.
2: Never
3: Jason Goodman.
2: Smash Mouth.
3: Yeah.

0: fan. I do think it's Shrek every time now. Mm-hmm. All right, last one. Song Pop song number 7.
1: And the Jason.
0: Jason Goodman.
2: Miley Cyrus.
0: Wow. All right, a clean sweep, 7-0. Jocelyn, you still get the qualifying prize. Hope you have a good day. All right.
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0: We all love having tough conversations that are awkward and, you know, expose your vulnerabilities and put you uneven with your partner, right?
1: But, yeah, sure. Yeah,
0: that's our favorite thing every day.
1: It's a lot of fun, but necessary.
0: Hey, let's talk is a favorite phrase of all men.
1: Hey, oh, don't say God. That.
0: We need to talk.
1: Let me tell you, as a woman, I don't want to hear that either.
0: I know.
1: Because typically I'm like, oh my God, he's going to say budget.
0: Yeah.
1: Oh, no.
0: Yeah, like you, we've
2: especially when you get a text message in the day and the talking is going to be like, 8 hours from now.
0: Yeah, you're like, don't do that.
1: I cannot do that to anybody.
0: Taboo conversations that, according to psychologists, can improve your relationship.
1: All right.
0: And this could be early. A lot of these are early on, but some of these can work if you've been married for a while as well. For example, if it's early on, you can discuss whether the person is officially your boyfriend or girlfriend. That's always, you know, the define the relationship.
1: Yeah.
0: That's always a very awkward conversation if you're not sure.
1: It's tough to start.
2: Mm-hmm. Circle yes.
1: That would be a lot easier.
0: I remember in fourth grade, you know, passing notes or whatever. Mm-hmm. And I remember like, do you want to be my girlfriend? And, and even then I was an idiot. I put circle yes or yes. I didn't give them an option for it.
1: Right.
0: I didn't put
2: so
0: no
2: they didn't circle anything.
0: So they, like, just, they said, I was like, why are you setting that paper on fire? That's weird.
1: I never got it. I don't know.
0: But, you know, they laughed, yeah. You know, because it was like, yeah.
2: That's funny.
0: No option.
2: I like that a lot, actually.
1: It's a hard one to have because you are vulnerable and you don't want to go first.
0: No.
1: Because it does set the tone for, oh, that's where she wants this to go.
0: Yeah, right.
1: Oh, she's way more into me than I am.
2: Well, it could
1: into
2: be the opposite.
1: Her. Uh-huh. Yeah, but I'm just saying from my point, that's why I was always scared to be the one to initiate that conversation because it's like,
2: it's awkward.
1: What if I think it's more than it is? This is the tactic that guys should use.
2: You should use like, if he wants to be more exclusive with you, he should do something like this. Hey, are we together? If not, I'm just going to go on a date tomorrow night.
0: Yeah.
2: And if she said, no, don't do that, say, oh, okay, I didn't want to. I didn't know if you wanted to.
0: Oh, I thought
2: and
0: that
2: Jared,
0: too.
2: Yes. I think your tactic as a little kid would work and be funny now.
0: I agree.
1: Sure, yeah.
0: I'm not saying I don't still use it. Now it's a text.
1: Right. Although the note is cute, though.
0: The note is cute. Yeah.
1: Nostalgic.
0: Right, no. And then sometimes you get hints along the way. I know after getting separated from Kelly, I did not, I have to be careful always with what I say, but I have to, with that part at least, it was like 15 months of not being in a relationship mm-hmm. at all. Mm-hmm. I mean, going on dates, yes, but relationship. And then I guess, still wasn't sure if I was in one, but I started seeing somebody. And then like 2 weeks in, a text was like, happy 2 week anniversary from the person.
1: Oh.
2: Oh, yeah.
1: Oh, that's forward.
0: And I was like, oh. In my mind, I'm thinking, I'm not ready for this. And then the person said they were kidding. And I was like, uh-huh. But then I felt, okay, we're heading towards that. And then it turned into, do you want to see other people? And then we both said no.
1: Okay.
0: So it was kind of like a little easier way to like, you just want to see other, are we going to be dating other people? Mm-hmm. That type of thing. Mm-hmm. But then sometimes that can happen. You can be like, I don't care if you do. And if you say that, I think it's kind of like you're not ready for.
1: Yeah.
0: It could be, but it's very awkward.
1: I don't remember ever having that conversation with Ben, my now husband.
0: Yeah.
1: But I don't remember ever having the like, are you my boyfriend? Am I your girlfriend? I remember the first time that we said, I love you. But
2: how long
1: I don't
2: was it into the relationship?
1: Oh, it was early.
2: Like,
1: it
2: how
1: was,
2: long?
1: Well, it was over a corn dog after a drunken night out at the speakeasy.
2: Was it by accident?
1: No, well,
3: Katie was saying it to the corn dog.
1: He was saying it to the corn dog.
2: And then accidentally thought it was him.
0: He's like, oh, he's like, oh.
1: Yeah, I thought he was saying it to the corn dog. And I was like, oh, damn. All right. Yeah, it was fairly early. I mean,
0: like first month?
1: Probably.
0: Yeah.
1: We spent every moment together after we went on our first date. So, and then we moved in at 6 months.
0: Yeah.
1: Moved in together after 6 months. So probably like maybe 2 months in, and we had gone out to the bars and we came home and we had the cab stop at Cookout because what else do you do?
2: There you go.
1: And we were eating in the kitchen and we were just talking about stuff and seriously, corn dog and chicken nuggets.
0: You're right.
1: And he said it to me first.
2: Get it.
1: And then I remember saying I love you too, and then the next day
0: he was like
1: we were taking Maisie for a walk and I said something whatever it was and he said, you know that I meant what I said last night, and I was like, you do?
0: Wow.
1: I was very
0: You're
1: nervous.
0: Why?
1: Like,
3: butterflies.
0: Why? Yeah,
2: there's no way.
1: And he said yeah, but that I don't remember having the conversation, are you my boyfriend and girlfriend? It was just kind of like understood because we were together 20
0: years. Oh, and that's and when the one I was talking about before, that it was like you saw each other every single day. So you're figuring. But I've also known people be years ago, even somewhat recently, where they're with a dude for a long time mm-hmm. and they never discuss
1: oh,
0: it.
1: Oh, yeah.
0: And then the dude's still seeing other people. I mm-hmm. said, have you discussed it? Like, well, I just assume. I would never assume.
1: Yeah.
2: Not that long.
1: No. I've been, definitely experienced that one, too.
0: Yeah.
1: But the one in particular that I, you know.
0: Yeah, yeah,
1: my
0: yeah.
1: My last one.
2: And Katie, can I be a little personal?
1: Yeah.
2: How long did it take for you to do the do? How long?
1: Okay, so Ben and I are very, he thinks it was like earlier than it was. And
0: I trust Ben's but memory. But
1: I wouldn't, because I know that there were certain things that were going on with me that would not have allowed. Like yes.
0: Yeah.
1: So he's like, no, we did. I'm like, no, we didn't.
0: Okay.
1: No, we did not. I remember it specifically. I remember it. Mm-hmm. So probably, I mean, early.
0: Like
1: probably
0: date three?
1: Date four, mm-hmm. probably.
2: Slutty!
1: Date four, I think for sure.
2: Okay. Where?
1: Yeah.
2: In the car?
1: No, at my house.
2: Okay, I didn't know if it was in the parking lot or cookout.
1: Yeah, no, I mean, that's saying it didn't happen there eventually.
0: They're both right? eating cookout while doing it. I love you.
1: Yeah, at my house.
0: Yeah, mm-hmm. But and the thing is, what's funny is that you really can't love someone after 2 months. You can love the idea of them.
1: Sure.
0: But we've all said it, yep. You know, early on.
2: Well, it's
0: on.
2: Lust, right?
0: It's more lust.
1: It's definitely lust.
0: It's excitement mm-hmm. with lust, and then you're thinking, this is... It's trending towards a very good thing.
1: Yeah.
0: You can't truly love someone that quick.
1: It's infatuation. Yeah. You
0: can't
1: know.
0: Really know
2: well,
0: them.
2: They do mm-hmm. say that the love, I've read this many times, true love is actually when it's the hardest part.
0: Yeah.
2: Meaning your lust. But I'll tell you this, every person that you're just so excited and you have the goosebumps for, or you have that little thing in your stomach, those are the ones that always, 99% of the time, would leave in potential love. The ones that, just so bland at first, it's very hard to develop. So it happens mm-hmm. where, you know, I finally realized after 5 years of dating, but I think the lust ones are the ones that have by far the most potential.
0: I think you have to have mm-hmm. a spark, but you know, I've ruined myself by all the things I've been through with dating and marriage, where I've been reading all these psychology things, mm-hmm. but it's talking about like, you can't outpace reality. A lot of people outpace reality.
2: Yeah.
0: They start future fate. They're like, oh, they meet somebody. Let's go on a trip in a month and let's do this and let's do that. And they're planning their future. And it says, you're the reality of knowing that person. Mm-hmm. You're way outpacing it. And those usually do burn out.
1: Yeah. I think what happens, we get confused because all you ever hear is when you know, you know. And there are ones that when you know, it feels way different from everything else. And that's the feeling people are chasing.
0: Yes. And so it's hard to find.
1: I've never felt this way. Give it a little time.
0: Yeah, give it some time.
1: Just give it a little time.
2: I will bet you for sure that a lot of people will fall in love, and it happens all the time, with somebody they never would expect it, not their type, because it hits you where you least expect it. Mm-hmm. You always have a certain style or set in your mind. For me, I actually did that. But a certain style in mind that, like, you were very close of dating or marrying a hippie at one point,
1: well,
2: right?
1: I was very infatuated, yes.
2: Or some personality. And all of a sudden you start thinking, oh my gosh, this is weird. I would have never thought. Those are the biggest ones.
1: Mm-hmm. It's true.
0: Yeah, that can definitely happen.

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1: Taboo conversations that, according to psychologists, can improve your relationship. Jason, you're going to love this one. Share your political beliefs.
2: Yeah, he does love that one.
3: You know, believe it or not, Katie.
2: Yeah.
3: Even though you're so radical, I actually could definitely date somebody, be with somebody, as long as they're moderate on either side. Mm-hmm. I don't want the radicalness, but as long as they're moderate, because you can kind of take in, and then especially on different issues, socially, fiscally, I could do it.
2: Uh-huh.
3: I mean, they would be wrong all the time.
2: Of course, to you. I know this is very hard for you to believe, but I am, in fact, moderate. Although,
3: is that what you tell yourself?
2: To say, I am.
3: You are although not you moderate.
2: Yes, I am.
3: No. Nope.
1: Yep. Katie, when knowing her for this long, the conversation we've had, she's moderate to slight right of center.
3: No way.
2: No.
3: Yeah. No way.
1: Slight right.
2: Left of center.
3: Yes.
1: Well, some things, other things, you're more right of center.
3: No, she's
1: left. It makes you moderate. It balances out.
2: Moderate.
3: Well, you could be a moderate Republican, moderate Democrat. I would say she's a moderate Democrat.
1: Yeah, that's true.
2: And her
1: husband's not.
2: And we don't. And I mean, we talk about politics, but it's just kind of like.
1: Didn't really go anywhere.
2: Yeah. I mean, it really does. And it's so few and far between. It really
3: is. It's all how you handle it. Mm-hmm. I mean, if you're giving the person, trying to come from what they're saying is one thing. But a lot of times, radicals on both sides, mostly the left, are just like, they don't want to hear you. They don't want you to say, you can't even. And then it turns into personal insults. And it's just like. Ugh.
2: You know what I love about Jason is that he thinks he's dogging the radical left when really. Everyone who's listening is like, radical right.
3: That's not true. You know I'm my social issue.
2: Okay, well, that's not how it sounds.
3: I'm my social issue. You know, so I just heard the other day, you know, Fetterman, I'm not going political.
1: Oh, God.
3: But he basically is. When somebody's right, he says they're right. But I can't say Katie's right because she's never right.
1: Would you say she's right when she is right?
2: Yeah.
1: It still kills me on the dating apps that it says if, and both say it, but I see it a lot more. If you're a Trumper, don't. Bother, they say swipe left.
2: Well, at least you know.
1: Yeah, no,
2: at least
1: that's
2: you
1: a
2: know.
1: Big favorite. Like, sure. Clearly, that's a big deal
2: that's
1: to them.
2: That's a big deal.
1: Because, like, there could be other things that are a big deal. Like, mm-hmm. If you are a smoker, swipe left.
2: Right.
1: So, but it's just like,
3: well,
1: it's just funny to see.
3: Well, that depends on how hot the person is. Because in my mind, I would think, I can get her to quit.
2: Yeah, well.
3: Right. I'll get her the patch.
2: But that's how right. Would you feel, Jared, if you saw someone on there who was like, pro Trump? It's because you... side
3: swipe
2: with
3: right.
2: Him that you are like, oh, I can't believe they put it on there.
1: Even,
2: if it were somebody that were pro who you love.
1: No, I've seen both. I've seen if you are woke, swipe, or whatever. And I'm like, I want to put either one on those. But yeah, I can see like, oh, if they're conservative, then I might identify with them a little bit more. But I think putting that on either one, to me, honestly, is mm-hmm. weird.
3: If you put it on your dating profile, I would think, you're a little bit too much, too radical. Because on your dating profile, Jared, do you put anything?
1: No.
3: Yeah, I would just say nothing. See how you gem, and even if you do disagree on things, is it enough to be... If I see either side like that, I think if you're going to put on your dating profile, you're going to be over the top.
1: I've been on a dating app and talked to somebody, and initially they're like, well, we probably don't agree with politics. And I go, oh, really? Why? And they're like, well, I can tell you're like you're woke and left. And I'm like, why? So will you drive a Tesla? And I'm like... I'm like,
2: okay.
1: Well, I said, you'll find out.
2: Mm-hmm.
1: Yeah, maybe I am, maybe I'm not. I mean, seriously, I'm like, you cannot be more wrong.
2: Why do they say for us to talk about it then, according to the psychologist?
3: Because I think it can cause a lot of problems. If people are really strong with their beliefs, then it could cause a lot of clashes.
1: It's exactly the same. It could be a non-starter. If it's such a big deal, if you're like super political. Uh-huh. That you're going to disagree on all these major issues that can cause problems.
2: So then
1: the
2: I guess it is a good thing that they're putting it on their profile.
1: If it's a big deal
2: if
1: to you.
2: If that's a big
1: no,
2: deal to
1: I
2: them,
1: think
2: yeah.
1: It's dating. Dating mm-hmm. is a menu.
2: And by the
1: do
2: way,
1: you like it or not?
2: You
1: okay.
2: Absolutely should not be settling. You
1: heck
2: should not
1: no.
2: Go into it and be like, well, I guess I could change my mind. No, if it's important to you, it's important to you. Don't sacrifice.
1: Matt might, if you know, he's not on dating stuff, but if he saw somebody's like, you know, hardcore Duke fan, he'd be like, oh, no thanks.
2: That would be like a deal breaker for you.
4: That was a deal breaker for me.
2: Yeah.
4: Absolutely.
3: Really?
4: I think as far as politics go, if you talk about it, that's a deal breaker for me.
2: Right.
3: You're telling me that if you were single and you were on a dating app, you thought this girl was extremely attractive, that because she said another basketball team, there's no way you could date that person?
4: Hook up? Sure.
3: Yeah, but
2: Matt, suck face, no problem.
1: But you see, Jason, you didn't grow up here.
2: Yeah, see, you don't get how big it is.
4: Jason, you make the same argument for sides of the aisle for politics.
3: No, I don't.
2: Yes, you are.
4: Yes, you are.
3: I can have. Either way.
4: I think that if you are a Duke fan, it says something about the type of person you are at your core. And I'm just not interested.
3: Yeah. Wouldn't it be nice, though, to, like, all of a sudden there's, like, a competition, friendly competition with your significant other when the game's on?
4: Yeah, how can I add friction to my relationship?
3: That just seems
4: ridiculous.
3: That
4: would be it.
2: You just don't understand it, Jason. But for people, because I didn't understand it either. You know, I see these house divided signs, and I'm like, okay.
1: Right.
2: Mm-hmm. Yeah. You really can't. They're like, no, we just cannot talk about it.
1: We can't watch the game
2: together. I'm like, okay.
4: It's important to me when those games are on that we're cheering together. Mm-hmm. That's something that I want.
3: You don't ever think that you can change them over?
1: No.
4: Not that way.
1: If you can, they're not really a fan.
2: You're right.
4: Oh, Wake fan. Yeah.
1: Wake, State, they're soft. Don't care.
4: Yeah, they're fine, whatever. You could potentially convert those Duke fans now. There's a hard line in the sand.
3: Okay, well, when Carol and I got married, I had no idea. Like, she's not really into football. But then I found out her entire family is diehard Steelers fans. Mm-hmm. And one day, out of the blue, she bought a Steelers jersey for Landon when he was like 5. And I'm like, oh my gosh, here's Landon, my own son, walking around in Disney. It was in Disney with a Steelers jersey on. I didn't like that at all, but I convinced her because it wasn't as important to her.
2: Mm-hmm.
1: So now she's a Patriots fan.
3: Well, she is, but I don't think she's really into football.
2: Like, she didn't really care one way or the other.
3: Well, she cared because her family was diehard Steelers fan.
4: But see, if you were already at the point where your son was 5, it wasn't important enough for you to bring up in conversation with her prior to that.
3: Well, I mentioned it, but she didn't think it was a big deal.
4: I wouldn't have gotten past that point.
3: Well, she didn't think it was a big deal. She doesn't, you know, teams don't that. Like, you're saying that it's the end of the world.
4: Yeah, I would have made sure whoever I'm with knows it's a big deal.
3: Ahead of time?
4: Yeah. We're not going to progress to a point where we're going to get seriously into a relationship if I don't think this has a future.
1: Mm-hmm. Yeah, I got you.
3: That's crazy. You could be so perfect on every other level.
1: It could be that way.
4: Could be.
2: Could not be.
1: A Republican and a Democrat.
4: Mm-hmm. Could be.
1: Could be, but
4: you don't know.
1: Maybe not.
2: Wow. Like Pepsi and Coke. That's a deal breaker in my house. Yeah. Don't you bring that Pepsi in.
1: Don't you
2: bring a Pepsi in.
1: Pepsi Zero, get on my face.
2: Mm-mm. Mm-mm. Coke or nothing.
1: Yeah, or Dr. Pepper Zero.
3: Do you like Mountain Dew?
2: No.
3: You don't like any Pepsi product?
2: Mm, I like a DDP,
1: but it's not even Pepsi.
2: I just view it as, like, I check the other box.
1: Oh, okay.
2: You know?
1: That's other, yeah.
2: Coke products. Specifically Diet Coke.
1: Oh, Coke Zero's better.
2: Nothing else. No. See,
3: they're
2: my husband drinks Coke Zero. I'm like,
1: because he's a genius.
2: I guess he can have it in
3: the
2: fridge.
3: Well, the Diet Coke has more of a, it feels like a little burn.
2: Yeah.
1: You gotta have that burn.
2: That crisp.
1: All right, we have five taboo conversations that actually improve your relationship.
2: Oh, and Duke's mayonnaise or Hellman's mayonnaise?
1: Yeah, Duke's.
2: That's a big one, too.
4: Hellman's. It's Duke's.
2: The hell it is.
3: It's Hellman's.
2: Absolutely not.
4: You both were from the north.
1: Yep.
4: That's why you're wrong.
1: Interlopers. No. Get out of our
2: snow. You're wrong.
4: No.
2: You're wrong.
4: You can have Hellman's on whatever fancy lobster roll you got. We're putting our Duke's on a tomato sandwich.
1: Yeah, Duke's is money, dude.
3: I just saw, Katie, you would love this. Hellman's now has, which is the best, has come out with an avocado oil only Hellman's.
2: I have seen that
3: one.
2: Oh,
3: my gosh.
4: Heard those are really good, thrown right in the trash.
2: You know what? I don't stray.
1: On garbage.
2: Yes.
4: Disgusting.
1: So good on garbage.
2: That's where I agree with you guys, because I don't stray from the OG.
3: You know, it's funny that Matt out of the mayonnaise likes Duke.
1: I'm not so.
4: Yeah.
1: Oh, a Duke's.
4: Duke's mayonnaise. Yeah. Mm-hmm.
1: That's the one thing that's kind of hard. I have to cover the label when I buy it.
4: I don't have a label on mine in the fridge, just a jar of whiteness.
2: Like, that's what it is.
1: Hill's mayonnaise.
4: Yeah.
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1: So Katie apparently is finding great joy in something that she even thinks most people will think is ridiculous.
2: It's so lame. I bought myself a new vacuum cleaner.
1: Finally, Katie.
3: Oh, God.
1: Finally.
3: Yeah, Katie texted me the vacuum cleaner and a photo of it. I'm like, what?
4: Now Jason's got two.
1: Oh, yeah. He's going to get it now.
2: I am such a nerd, but this has been giving me such joy that even my husband was out of town when I bought it. And so when he got back into town, I'm like, Ben, you have got to see. So I gave him a full demonstration on how awesome
3: oh, I'm sure he loved that.
2: Is. He was like pushing it around. He's like, oh, okay, nice.
4: His own little infomercial right there at home.
1: He's nice.
2: It was so good. I don't know what's happened to me. I really don't.
3: Katie was so excited that the one person on the show that she thought would be just as excited because I'm probably more anal.
2: Yep.
3: Is me, and she sent me a picture of this is so exciting and a photo of the box.
4: In fairness, she read that right.
1: Yeah.
4: You were the one to send it to.
2: Yeah, I was. Yeah, I knew. Nobody else was going to care at all.
1: No,
2: I would probably just get made fun of, which is fine. That's fine. But I knew that if anybody was going to take some joy in it, that it might be you. But instead, Jason wrote me back and he goes, what's so great about this one? I heard that Dyson's the best. Let me just tell you something.
4: Oh, boy.
1: Here we go.
2: I've had not one, but two Dyson, and they both are
3: I love the Dyson.
2: Not me.
3: The Dyson is so much easier to navigate usually. Now, maybe the Sharks are better now.
1: So you got?
2: Yeah, I got a Shark.
1: Okay.
2: I got a Shark. I've had a Shark before, and I had some other something. And we've had two Dysons. One was like the stick Dyson.
3: Mm-hmm. I love it.
2: But for some reason, well, I don't know if it's because I don't know what the deal. Maybe it's not was not great for a pet. I don't know. But they both have lost their charge. They do not hold a charge, and it's so annoying.
1: You've been in the middle of vacuuming.
2: And yes. And it's every time.
3: Oh, you mean that it didn't go long enough?
2: Yeah, it would just die.
3: You can get Dysons that the battery goes way longer, but then you're starting to get into the $700
2: range. It's very expensive.
1: Oh, my God.
3: Yeah, it's $700 for a long battery with Dyson. And if you look at what a Dyson vacuum is, it's made out of like plastic and, you know, a metal tube. You're paying $700 for that. It probably cost them $5 to make.
2: Well, and nothing makes you more mad than when if we did not spend that amount. We always bought the Dysons on sale, but it drives me crazy because we don't ever get the warranty.
1: Right.
2: You know, I don't know if people normally do that.
1: I don't.
2: And then both times the battery just stops and it will not recharge, or it'll charge for a little bit and it'll say it's full and then it just doesn't, and it drives me crazy.
1: Oh, that, yeah.
2: So I got the Shark and it was on sale and it was great.
1: Where'd you get it?
2: Specifically for having pets. I got it at Target and it is normally like a $400 vacuum. Got it for $229.
1: Okay.
3: Oh, that's pretty good.
2: So I feel pretty good about it.
3: Does it work well? Because one of the biggest complaints about these vacuums, when it comes close to the edge, it's too...
2: Oh, no. This is a good one. And my biggest complaint with a lot of the vacuums, we have a dog. Dogs smell bad. And especially when all their pet hair's around and their dander, whatever. Then the vacuum picks up that smell and then you can't get it out. This one has like allergen and odor something. And it has a little disc.
1: Sprays it out?
2: Yeah. Like odor technology.
3: Let me ask you a question.
2: Hype.
3: You seem so excited about this vacuum. And yes, I do like good vacuums.
2: And I know I'm such a loser, but I don't care.
3: Would you be upset on your birthday if Ben got you that?
2: Yes.
3: Oh, you would be?
2: Yes. That is a household item.
3: Would you just see? All right. How about your anniversary? You both?
2: Yeah. No, he cannot get me that as a gift.
3: No, not separate gifts. But if you both say, hey, let's get something together.
2: Oh, well, then fine. If that's what we've decided.
1: But
2: if he's giving me a gift and we have not decided it, it better not be a
3: vacuum. Because one of the most offensive gifts I've heard to get a woman, even though you would think that's, you know, they handle vacuums a lot, that would be a vacuum.
2: I want to fight you on that, but I can't because I just bought
1: like,
2: it myself.
1: Here's a vacuum and some lube. You're like, what are you trying to tell her?
2: I would say take the lube and the vacuum and go take care of yourself because that'll be the last time you get any from me.
1: Yeah, exactly.
2: That's
1: and
2: what
1: plus,
2: I would say.
1: Why would Katie get on her birthday? She can just buy it on a Tuesday.
2: Yeah, I just bought it on Tuesday.
3: That's true.
1: Yeah.
3: That's true.
2: As a gift to somebody, no.
1: No.
2: If we've decided.
1: You can't buy a chore for somebody.
2: No, that's a household gift.
1: Right.
2: You know, now, there have been some weird things that I've wanted that may, like a, I don't know, maybe I've wanted a new duvet cover or something that most people would say,
3: Ben,
2: you want that
3: Ben
2: for your
3: would
2: birthday.
3: Not care.
1: But if you ask for it, that's different.
2: Right. I did not ask for the vacuum. I just had had enough.
4: Yeah, frankly, I think my wife got a steam mop one year for Christmas from somebody, but she specifically said, I want this steam mop.
2: If you pick it out yourself and you're
1: hot. That's different.
2: Yep.
4: Yeah.
3: But I think it's the reason why I wouldn't mind getting a vacuum for myself like that is because in my eyes, I'm thinking, oh, good. I don't have to spend my own money on something that we need.
1: But if your wife's getting it for you, it's the same difference.
2: It's the same diff.
3: I wouldn't mind.
1: But it's still coming out of the same account.
2: Yeah.
3: Well, yeah.
1: Now, if it's like a friend that did it, like,
3: we have separate accounts, but it's both our, like, she can, whatever she's, it would come out of our household account to pay our bills. So that would affect our bills.
2: That's why I say household gift.
3: But here's the thing. Let's say Carol got me a different gift and it came out of the account. Then I know we need a vacuum. Now we just spent double the money. That's why I'm like, well.
2: Yeah, but
1: I see.
2: There's certain things you need.
1: I just think chores as gifts or gifts for chores is not great unless you ask for it.
2: This one, this vacuum, also comes with this like tiny attachment that is for your keyboards and can also be used in your car. I was like, oh my God, it does everything.
1: Can you bring it to work? I'll use it.
2: I could.
1: For my car.
2: I could. Yeah, it's great. So I'm excited. And I also realized that I like the kind of vacuums that have the washable parts. A lot of vacuums don't have one, but now you can certain ones you can wash, and so that makes it better for pet hair too.
1: Okay.
2: If you need advice on how to buy a vacuum, let me know.
1: What's it called for people that are interested?
2: Oh,
1: I Googled it, but it's like pet something.
2: Yeah,
1: hold on.
2: Let me pull up my picture I sent to Jason.
1: You know, a lot of people with pets, and most people have pets, and they're like, to get something that works.
2: Yeah. It is called the Shark Rotator Pet, the Liftaway ADV.
1: Okay.
2: I can post a picture if you want.
1: Katie's not getting paid for this, by the way.
2: I'm not. I'm just super excited about my new vacuum. Yes.
1: So let's add this to the list,
3: what,
1: Jason.
3: What is that called again? Say it again.
2: It's the Shark Rotator Pet, the Liftaway ADV.
3: Okay. So it says the best shark vacuum for pets is the Shark Ultra Cyclone Pet Pro Plus.
2: I think that's like $500. I'm not spending $500 on that.
1: Yeah.
2: No, this is on sale.
1: So let's add this to Katie's list. So we have, she likes the library.
2: Love it.
1: You like Farmer's Almanac.
2: Mm-hmm. And the Farmer's Market.
1: The Farmer's Market.
2: Mm-hmm. I like Mahjong.
1: You like Mahjong.
2: Really big into crossword puzzles.
1: Crossword puzzles.
2: Reading.
1: Reading.
2: Vacuuming.
1: Vacuuming.
2: Mm-hmm.
1: Hmm.
3: Huh.
2: What, a newspaper.
1: Newspaper. Love oh, yeah, newspaper. That's magazines. A big deal. Magazine still.
2: Uh-huh. I am who I am.
4: It is that's a good looking vacuum.
1: One sexy back. Yeah.
2: Thank you.
3: It is odd when you get older, the different things you're excited about.
1: Oh, sure.
3: If I was in college, I
1: what?
2: I didn't even own a vacuum.
1: Yeah. No.
2: We were packing for college. I was not bringing my vacuum.
1: No. Uh-uh.
3: Well, let me ask you a question, Katie. Do you have any carpet in your house?
2: Just rugs. Just rugs. Everything else is hardwood.
3: Okay. That's, yeah.
4: Oh, there's the keyboard thing. Oh.
2: Yeah, see? Oh, look. Oh, that. Only, I mean, I don't have a discount code for you or anything, but.
1: You can bring it here to get all these keyboards clean.
2: Yeah.
1: That'd be nice. Well, congratulations on your vacuum.
2: Thank you very
1: God
2: much.
1: God bless you.
2: Thank you so much.
1: And your family.
2: Thank you.

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107.5 KZL. I don't know if you remember, there was a trend people were talking about just a couple weeks ago about boy kibble. It was the response to girl dinner. And basically, it's you cook up some kind of meat, like ground beef or ground turkey, maybe throw in some onions, cook some rice, some vegetables, whatever, throw it all together in a bowl. I recently tried that. I cooked it in less than 15 minutes. It made like 3 to 4 portions of food. Tasted good,

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People getting divorced these days might have something else to think about. Who gets to keep the Netflix password? A woman says all she wanted out of her divorce was the car, the dog, and the Netflix password. Netflix password ended up being included

107.5 KZL, a lot of great concerts coming to the area this year. Ed Sheeran and Olivia Rodrigo both have tickets on sale right now. 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I would love to see Olivia Rodrigo. Maybe I will.

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107.5 KZL. They're making another Big Bang Theory spinoff called Stuart Fails to Save the Universe coming out this July. Isn't this like the fourth Big Bang Theory spinoff? I didn't like the Big Bang Theory. Young Sheldon was okay.

107.5 KZL. So for the first time ever at the World Cup, there will be a halftime show. Why is that? Because the World Cup's going to be in the United States. So, of course, we're going to make a halftime show. Katy Perry will be one of the performers, and BTS and Shakira.

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We're always trying to figure out how much sleep we actually need. And they did another study. They say the sweet spot is between 6.4 hours and 7.8 hours. I can do five. Take it or leave it.

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107.5 KZL. So Bruno Mars had a girlfriend for a long time. He was dating this, she's dating model and actress Jessica Caban. I don't know how to say her last name. I'm sorry. But they were dating from 2011 to 2025. And they quietly broke up last year. And Bruno Mars wasn't going to tell me. Come on, Bruno.

107.5 KZL. I'm stepping up my at-home nail game. I bought an acrylic set a couple weeks ago. Figured out I could do them myself. You know what else I bought? I bought one of the drills, like the files they use at the salon. I'm about to be a pro. I'm about to be so good at this. Ella Langley,

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Papa John's has decided to bottle up their garlic sauce and sell it in stores. I don't think it's a bad idea. Sometimes I want garlic sauce on my frozen pizza, too.

107.5 KZL. I'm about 30-something years late, but I just started watching Law and Order. I watched the very first episode from, I think, 1990. It was hyped up to me so much, I was kind of like, where's the rest? But I've watched a couple more episodes. It's growing on me. I think I'm going to end up liking it. I've heard some of the later seasons are really good.

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What do couples argue about the most? Well, the survey found it's kitchen messes. That's what we argue about the most as couples. Yeah, because it's like the Tasmanian devil went through there. How does he do it? He has to be trying to make that big of a mess.

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More Gen Zs are having these phone-free parties because they say they want to become more socially literate. That's one thing I can say. My friends and I, we're all Gen Z, but we are capable of putting our phones down and just hanging out for a little while.

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1: 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And I've always been Team Drake, but I wish he would have done this sooner instead of all the lawsuit stuff. Should have just made some diss tracks sooner. I feel like it's a little late now. 107.5 KZL.

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Daryl Larson recently caught astray from Chris Brown. I guess somebody criticized Chris Brown's album, and he said, go listen to effing Zara Larson or something. Why? What did she do to you, man?

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107.5 KZL. A TikToker has decided to change her name, and she has a very good reason to. So her name is Samantha Hart. Hart is H-A-R-T. 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
11: 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Hey, Jason Goodman here on 107.5 KZL. 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

107.5 KZL. Will indoor malls soon be a thing of the past? It's possible. People have started going back to indoor malls, especially young people. Problem is, they're not buying anything, which is what the malls need. So a lot of malls are banning teenagers and those under 18 unless they have a parent with them. So what will happen to malls? We don't know.

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I think it is the greatest idea ever for Spotify to do their ultimate all-time Wrapped playlist for you. So all the music you've ever listened to on there. Oh my gosh, my playlist is fire. I'm about to get so emo again. It's going to be great. It's Leon Thomas, 107.5 KZL.

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Lunchables has come out with their very own charcuterie ring. You'll wear it on your hand, and it could be a shareable snack. I'll tell you what, when I walk through the grocery store and I see Lunchables, I'm like, I shouldn't buy one, but I could if I wanted to. So I am an adult and I can do what I want. And man, Lunchables were good. I was a kid though, I'd eat anything when I was a kid.

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107.5 KZL. Kelly Clarkson recently said that her kids' friends call her by her full name. They say, "Hi, Kelly Clarkson." Yeah, who wouldn't? If she were my mom, I'd call her Kelly Clarkson. So cool. So cool being able to know the American Idol of all time.

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1: 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It's already dangerous when deer are running around on the roads. Now imagine if those deer were drunk. Apparently some deer in France are eating fermented fruits, getting drunk, and

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3: 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May is Military Appreciation Month. We remember the words of President Lincoln in the Gettysburg Address. He captured the nation's purpose and honored the fallen soldiers' sacrifices during the Civil War. Lincoln said, "We are met on a great battlefield of that war. We have come to dedicate a portion of that field as a final resting place for those who here gave their lives that that nation might live." 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

95 KZL. I say this from time to time. If I'm ever president, which please don't ever elect me, but if I ever am, I'm banning email. There will be no more emails. Honestly, no more mail either. Messenger pigeons for anything. Okay? I'm

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They're doing their church swap, and they will tell you what they thought Monday morning around 7:35.

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Hey, it's Rachel here, and thanks for hanging out with me. But it's time for me to go. Hope you have a great rest of your Saturday, great rest of your weekend. We're redoing Mother's Day tomorrow, my family, because my mom was sick last Sunday. So we're going to try again. Hopefully everybody's healthy this time. We're going to have a good time. You have a great weekend, and I'll see you. 107.5 KZL.

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I am BB Shea, one of the most popular rappers in the world. Drake released three new albums last night, unexpectedly, and in some of his new songs, he takes shots at Kendrick Lamar, LeBron James, and J. Cole. Drake, this did not end well last time. Maybe just keep your mouth shut and worry about rapping.

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Sienna Spiro, Die on This Hill. What are some hills that I would die on? Let me think. Blue cheese is nasty. I'd die on that hill.

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4: 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Hey, Jason Goodman here on 107.5 KZL. 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

107.5 KZL is teaming up with Golden Ticket Cinemas for another summer movie blockbuster premiere. This time, it's Star Wars and the Mandalorian and Grogu premiering next Thursday, May 21st. If you'd like to be in the theater to see the premiere of Mandalorian and Grogu, register to win tickets right now at 107.5KZL.com.

It's being reported that members of Generation Z are attending phone-free parties in order to become more socially literate. I like that they're taking this opportunity. It's KZL.

I was just reading where one out of every 200 people has an extra rib. If I found out that I had an extra rib, I would have it surgically taken out. I put it on the grill and put some Sweet Baby Ray's on it. 107.5 KZL. Don't look at me like I'm weird.

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I hope they were good at least.

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Classic rock and roll guitarist and musician Eric Clapton was performing in Spain recently and had to end his show early after someone in the crowd threw a vinyl record at him and hit him in the chest, making him have to end his show early. If you've never been to a concert but you want to go, this is one thing to not do. Do not throw stuff on stage. It's KZL.

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Almost half of the population agree that if they could do it for free, then they would travel to space. 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

So if you like coffee, there is something hitting the market soon that you may be interested in. Nescafe, in a team up with the FIFA World Cup, is going to be selling a keg full of espresso. 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

0: little crazy.
1: I've been waiting for this day to happen, and finally it did. 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Well, they are going to start selling bottles of them at the store. 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